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you know a 17-year-old that will be 18 in September or October? Did you know they can register to vote right now? 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

0: Welcome to the Quiet Storm. I've got all of your favorite slow jams tonight, baby, for you to settle down and get comfortable in. I'm Lenny Green on this first evening of fall. I want to tap the love line and find out, what's your favorite season of the year? Spring, summer, fall, winter. Thanks for calling. Thanks for reaching out. Talk to me.
1: This is Dr. Donna Mendez. It's fall, My favorite season.
0: Right.
1: My birthday's in October.
0: Oh, that's why it's your favorite season, because your birthday. When is your birthday?
1: October 25th.
0: Oh, what? So you're a Scorpion.
1: I'm a Scorpion all the way.
0: I know that's right. All right. Let me ask you this. Do you like the fall and winter styles of clothes different from the spring and summer?
1: I like the fall. I like the summer too. I do like the fall.
0: Because of variety?
1: Because of the variety, and because you can have something to wrap yourself in.
0: Aside from a set of arms. I got you. But thank you, Doctor. I appreciate you.
1: Okay. Thank you, Lenny. Love you.
0: Love you more. That's one for the fall because of birthday. I want to hear from you. 212-545-1075. What's your favorite season? As we settle in and get ready for the season of fall. Here's Luther Vandross, baby. Don't you know that? Welcome home to the Quiet Storm. I got you.

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0: quiet storm, baby. If you're feeling a little chilly tonight, I want you to come in a little closer because I got all the warmth you need. Shout out to all my beautiful single ladies that I locked in tonight, everywhere from Harlem to Oklahoma City, from Brooklyn to Milwaukee, from Stamford, Connecticut to Lake Charles, Bryan College Station, Texas. What's going on? And I want to thank all my lovers that was locked in Tuscaloosa and Birmingham, Alabama, all the way to Queens and Newark and Teaneck, New Jersey. Appreciate the love in a great way. I'm Lenny Green, baby. Getting us settled and ready for a beautiful night. You know this is Tuesday, so I got a W musical treat. That was DeBarge, and I like it. And speaking of liking, I want to know what season you like before I hit you up with another DeBarge song that I'm sure you're going to like as well. So I just simply want to know, what's your favorite season? Because today, it has been the first day of fall. Thanks for reaching out to me tonight. What's your favorite season?
1: Hey, Lenny, it's Rosie from Rahway, New Jersey, and my favorite season is fall. This season right now is amazing. You wake up in the morning, the crisp air, and then you come out a little bit later. It's like, you know, mid-70s. It's just beautiful. I just love it. The foliage, all the leaves falling and turning the colors. It's a great time.
0: So what about when it comes to fashion?
1: Definitely fall fashion, too. All the chunky scarves and sweaters, and you got your knee boots going with your jeans. And so, yeah, definitely fall fashion.
0: So you like fall over summer fashion?
1: That's a good question.
0: Ah.
1: Actually, I do. I do because of the layers, right? So okay. In the summer, you usually, you know, you wear like your sundress and your cute sandals or whatever. But like fall, so you can have like a nice leather jacket on with a big chunky, you know, scarf. And you take that off and your sweater is blazing. You got your jeans and your knee boots and then your bag. So yeah, definitely fall.
0: All right. So now someone else told me their birthday is in the fall. Your birthday is in the fall too?
1: Actually, my birthday, well, it's in November, so it's like on the cusp. So it's November 23rd, so it's going into the whole winter season. Yeah. So depending on the year, you know, sometimes we have these Indian summers and it's still kind of warm in November.
0: Yeah.
1: But yeah, I'm having November baby here.
0: So that means you're Sagittarius.
1: Oh, yeah.
0: Fire sign.
1: Live and in the flesh.
0: Well, thank you, Rosie. I appreciate your response tonight. Appreciate that. Enjoy your fall season.
1: You are very welcome. Thank you. You too.
0: Let me double your musical treat. All This Love by DeBarge to all you fall babies that are locked in. Thanks for joining me tonight in the Quiet Storm.

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3: Hi, this is Dan Buttry, combat veteran of the Iraq War. Wauwatosa native and co-founder of Mission Barbecue, Bill Krause, opened their first restaurant on September 11, 2011, to mark the 10-year anniversary of 9/11. They did it to honor our nation's first responders and military as a way to help charitable organizations that focus on supporting this community. Mission Barbecue has donated over $47 million to these causes since 2011. Sadly, in September 2025, the Krause family would lose their son, Andrew, killed during an Army flight training exercise with the 160th Special Operations Regiment. This September, we remember all who were lost on 9/11 and in the line of duty ever since.
2: Ewald Automotive and Gemin 98.3 remain committed to serving southeastern Wisconsin's veterans and the families of veterans with the utmost dignity and excellence.

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The Quiet Storm with Chris Breezy. She ain't you, but I'm glad she ain't you, because that's what makes you even more special. I'm Lenny Green, locking you in and locking you down. You know, that particular song, if you look at the video, he pays homage to his biggest idol, Michael Jackson. Actually, so many artists these days, and so many artists from back in the day, Michael has had a great impact on. Chris Breezy is a bad boy. He's good, baby. But what he does it right. And here's another one of your favorite songs that you love. It's called Residuals. And when it comes to love and time, that's a high residual. So be careful how you give it out. Welcome to the Quiet Storm, baby.

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1: Love King forever. Your face turn me up. I like this. 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No chaperone. And then you talk your talk. 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

0: soft and warm and sexy. The choir started with the Jones Girls, taking us back to 1979. Yeah, I did say the Jones Girls. Now, I know someone saying the Jones Girls. Yeah. Jones Girls gave us that song first in 1979. Then 16 years later, Escape came along and gave us that song, their rendition of that song, which they did an excellent job in 1995. Crazy, right? You know who was a part of that group? A woman who's celebrating her birthday today, Miss Shirley Jones. As a matter of fact, I think I need to surprise call her. I haven't spoken to Miss Shirley Jones in a minute, so she doesn't know I'm calling. So this is really a surprise. So call up Miss Shirley Jones. I'm gonna keep my toes crossed. Hopefully she picks up.
1: Thank you for calling. You've reached Shirley. I'm sorry I'm unavailable at the moment, but your call is very important. So please, at the sound of the tone, leave your name, phone number with area code, and I will return your call as soon as possible. Again, thanks for calling, and you have a great day. Bye now.
0: Shirley Jones, I could not let the day go by without wishing you personally a happy, happy, blessed, and amazing birthday. This is Lenny Green from The Quiet Storm. I pray all is well with you, and I hope that you're on a beach vacationing somewhere that you haven't been in a long time, because you truly deserve it. But happy birthday from everyone here at The Quiet Storm, and all of your fans around the world wishes you the same. Bless you. Hey, look, we tried, right? But in addition to Shirley Jones celebrating a birthday today, and you celebrating a birthday today, the young brother who was a part of Power and Power Book 2, Michael Rainey Jr., he played Tariq St. Patrick. He's celebrating his birthday with you today. Actress Tiana Paris, who we've seen in Mad Men and so many other flicks, celebrating her birthday today. The rock star Joan Jett's birthday is today. The opera singer Andrea Bocelli, his birthday is today. You remember Happy Days back in the day? Remember Chachi? Scott Baio, his birthday is today. And I'll hit my brother Moneybagg Yo celebrating his birthday. So celebrate your life to the fullest. Remember, birthdays are feathers in the broad wing of time. I'm going to double it up with a Jones Girl song. Take it back a little bit with this one. I just love the name. And Miss Shirley Jones, happy birthday. We love you. The pieces. The Quiet Storm.
2: Hey, Shirley.
3: Yes, Valerie.
2: You know, we're your sisters, and we love you.
3: Right.
2: I've been watching you, and you don't look good at all.
3: Oh, no.
2: I hate to tell you this, but your man, he ain't doing you a bit of good. He's running you in the ground. You should leave him. Cut him loose. I mean, you're a young, nice-looking girl. Everybody likes you, even me.
3: Oh, yeah.
2: You have a nice personality and so on and so forth. And you know you can get another man. Somebody who's gonna treat you like a lady.
3: Look, you know I know that you love me and I know you're concerned.

0: look, Shirley. Now, what do you want, Brenda?
1: I don't know who you're trying to fool. And even Mama said we should talk to you about this.
0: Oh, yeah?
1: Yeah, that's right. Because all that stuff you talk about him providing for you, that don't mean nothing. I mean, where was he at when your rent was back 3 months? And we had to all put our little bit of money together to keep a roof over not only your head, but his head, too. You see, I'm not trying to get in your business, but I just couldn't hold this back any longer. See,

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0: the Quiet Storm, making it sound good, and it's going to feel even better. I'm Lenny Green, preparing you for the next level up inside of the most relaxing space we need to be in. So you need to make some space for love, baby, because we're going to mess up the room tonight. Whatever space we can occupy, whether it's the bathroom, the kitchen, all that's fair game. Yeah, I'm in one of those kind of modes. Today is my birthday. Today is your birthday too, right? Well, happy birthday to you. You know, this is the cusp. Could be the last day of Virgo and the first day of Libra. So welcome to Libra seasons. And of course, a lot of interesting things comes with the season of fall and as we celebrate the birthdays. But Libras, I want you to know, as I slide into the first day of October, God willing, I'm still celebrating my birthday. And I think everyone should definitely make it a point to do the same thing. Hey, let me just tell you, we got some company dropping by on Thursday as we cap up our week. The brother who gave you that song, This Is Why I Love You, Major, is coming by. And he's going to be talking about his brand new song. But let me give you a little taste of it, just in case you missed the world premiere when we first introduced it to you. It's called May This Moment Never End. And that means this very moment, whatever moment you might be in, let it never end. Cherish the moments, baby, because that's what we live in, the moments. Welcome to the Quiet Storm.
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the Quiet Storm. Request music going out to Maxine, who's locked in and enjoying us tonight in Kalamazoo. Thank you, baby, for locking in. Shout out to everyone in Battle Creek and Grand Rapids, Michigan. Shout out to everyone in Bryan College Station, Texas. Shout out to everyone who attends Texas A&M. I know you got a big game coming up this weekend with LSU. I'm going for y'all. Texas A&M, I know you're going to pull it off. I'll be watching, for sure. And millions of your fans will be watching. Shout out to all my Aggies that are locked in. So right now it's time for us to slide into that next level. And as we do that, I'm going to open up the Quiet Storm Vault. I made an attempt to reach out to this beautiful lady. Today is her birthday. But it's totally understandable if she couldn't get a hold of the phone. I hope she's vacationing somewhere that she hasn't visited in a long time and soaking up all that sun and all that great energy. I'm talking about the beautiful Shirley Jones of the Jones Girls. I want to take us back to 1986. This year, Shirley Jones is celebrating her 40th anniversary of this song. And ladies, something tells me you may have asked someone this yourself. Do you get enough love? If you don't, Miss Lady, you can get a lot of good musical loving tonight, including a great musical massage. This is the Quiet Storm Vintage Soul Classic. And happy birthday, Shirley Jones.

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It's okay to beg when you have to. Please don't go, ladies. I want you to get as comfortable as you need to get, as you want to get. I'm here to take good care of you tonight. Take care of those musical needs, desires, that moment. So get as comfortable as you like. Slip into something a little more, you know, loose-fitting. Because I know for those of you who have been working all day and in those beautiful heels all day, you want to kind of just let your hair down. And this is the space where you can do all that and a whole lot more. My name is Lenny Green. Liking with me on my social media. And thank you for those of you who have already done that. I'm on Instagram at Lenny Green Official, or on Facebook at Lenny Green. And there's another page called The Quiet Storm with Lenny Green page on Facebook. So please lock in, connect with that. And you can also lock in with me on TikTok. As I get you prepared for Confessions of Love, I want to ask an interesting question. So, saying I love you, is there a time frame in a new relationship where you are expecting to hear it? And if you don't, let's say within 6 months, is that a deal breaker? Are you walking away? Let me rewind that one more time for you. Saying I love you, is there a time frame in a new relationship where you are expecting to hear it? And if it doesn't happen within, let's say, 6 months, is that a deal breaker? Are you walking away? Get ready to give me a call at the top of the hour. But right now, ladies, I want a double your musical treat. And I want to do it in the most interesting way. Wherever you might be, time for you and I to take control of each other in the quiet storm.

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The Quiet Storm. Giving you what you like, North and South Tulsa. Thank you for locking down with me tonight. To my lovers in Crown Heights, East New York, Brownsville and Bed-Stuy, the Village of Harlem, the Boogie Down Bronx. Much love going out to Uncle Willie Walker, Mr. Harlem himself. Shout out to Mr. Apollo. And shout out to our lovers that are locked in tonight in Pine Bluff, in Augusta, Milwaukee. Are you ready? Something tells me you are. Confessions of Love is coming up in just a moment. The question tonight is, saying I love you, yeah, is there a time frame in a new relationship where you are expecting to hear it? And if it doesn't happen, let's say within the next 6 months, is that a deal breaker for you? Do you walk away? Really want to know. Talk to me. And if you can't get me on the love lines, as I open up these calls, I want you to drop that email, ladygreentqs@gmail.com. I want to drop a song from a beautiful lady who we miss so dearly. Actually, to be honest, today would have been her birthday, but we lost her 2 years ago. But this song is so impactful and so iconic and so timeless, you might find yourself remembering it. It's from the beautiful Marlena Shaw. Go Away, Little Boy. This is a Quiet Storm. Vintage Soul Classic. Turn this baby up.

A 3-year subscription to Essence magazine. Read it from cover to cover. You know I wanted to be perfect for him. I said, black is beautiful. Just keep getting up. Together we can make it. It's gonna be all right. Forget about what society says is or isn't, or what can or cannot be. Keep getting up. He quit his job. Came home one day with 14 mirrors. Some Afro sheen, some Afro clean, some Afro fluid, some Afro do it to it. Gonna sit up in the room and look at the black beautiful. Check out the boy, mother's love, mother's love. I said, well, my darling, I hate to get in your business, you know what I mean, but I mean, what about a job? I mean, what about the gas and the electricity well, not that I am equating a job with your manhood, you understand, but I mean, you did have a choice in this. He said, I got to get myself together. I'm tired of working for somebody else. Maybe take out a small businessman's loan and open up a head shop. I said, but that's not bringing no money in. I mean, he said, you working, ain't you? Get off my back. I don't know. You see, I wasn't raised like that, y'all. I mean, I figure if I got to get up and go to work every day, then every able-bodied in the household is supposed to get up and go, at least looking. Well, I know it ain't easy out there, but I said, now, if for some reason you feel that you can no longer be the man that I thought you were at the beginning of our relationship, then I got this one thing to lay on you, my sweet.

So don't stand so close to me when you're trying to get that last goodbye kiss. I know your moves now. What the... Don't pull me like this. And don't kiss my eyelids like that. And please don't suck my earlobes like that.

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0: I'm taking it down tonight and sliding us all into some deeper waters when it comes to these love songs. My name is Lenny Green. You and I are in the quiet storm, and I want to welcome you inside of Confessions of Love. Saying I love you. Is there a time frame, especially when you get into a new relationship, where you are expecting to hear it? And let me play devil's advocate. And if it doesn't happen within, let's say, 6 months, are you going to walk away? Is that a deal breaker? Because maybe your love language is words of affirmation. And if you don't hear it, hard to digest it. I'm just kind of curious. I'm feeling around the park on this and want to know your thoughts. How do you feel? 212-545-1075. Thanks for calling in tonight. What do you say? Talk to me.
1: Lenny!
0: Sir, how are you?

0: How are you?
1: I'm good, man. I'm good. Good to hear from you. Good to hear from you.
0: Hey, good to be heard from. Hey, Lenny, you know I'm a skeptic, so when you go tell me you love me, I want to know why. Hey, look, I ain't King Lancelot, you understand? So, like 6 months is enough to bond and things and emotions and feelings to flow, but that love thing is a strong word, man, so.
1: It is.
0: You know.
1: But suppose she doesn't say it to you.
0: It don't bother me. If she don't tell me, but show me, then I'm cool. But then don't tell me and then don't show. You know, don't tell me you love me and then you got all kind of chaos and confusion going on. No.
1: Right, let your actions speak for themselves. Right, exactly.
0: That's exactly what I'm saying. Let action speak for itself. You can tell me you love me all day long, but doing all other kind of underhanded things to let me know you really don't love me.
1: Yeah, absolutely not.
0: Love is dangerous. I'm cautious when it comes to loving, you understand me? So, but I love you. Okay, yeah, that's nice. Look, I ain't staying to say I'll be stirred. I love you. What? Man, 100 miles an hour. Hey, I keep it real, man. That's how I kept my sanity. Because I got to protect my heart. But my heart is been damaged. It's fragile.
1: No,
0: so it's going to take... It's gonna take a real good one to come along and snatch me up.
1: Brother.
0: Matter of fact, I just got talking to one. We gonna go to a show. You can't get too close. You get near, but don't get close.
1: Wow.
0: Keep it real, man. Like I told my son, he called me, she got another. Oh, he talking about his ex-girlfriend. I said, boy, I told you don't walk around with your heart on your sleeve. I said, you can't be pouring all your love and emotions into somebody that might don't even really care about you. So I always take the subtle, cautious approach.
1: Yeah, but you know what? How would you ever know? I mean, you got to take a step forward.
0: Well, I give them the benefit of the doubt. I give them a little bit of time. Hey, look, a lot of people like to ignore the signs and the writing on the wall. So, you know, man, don't take you too long to find out that she's 2 cars short of a deck. You understand what I'm saying? Yeah, hey, man, but God bless you, man. I wish you much continued success.
1: Thank you, brother.
0: With the show and everything. And, like, to the listeners, y'all just be careful and don't trust everybody to tell you they love you.
1: Facts. I always enjoy talking to you, brother.
0: Okay, you as well. God bless.
1: God bless, brother. Be safe.
0: All right.
1: That brother kept it real with us tonight, huh? I appreciate the call. I want to know what you have to say about this. Saying I love you. Is there a time frame in a new relationship where you are expecting to hear it? And if you don't hear it within 6 months, is that a deal breaker? Drop me that email at LennyGreenTQS@gmail.com. That's our W Musical Treat with Shy. Ladies, I want to be your comforter tonight. Ladies, I am musically with Shea Butter, massage you down in the quiet storm. Welcome to Confessions of Love.
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0: Welcome to the most intimate space to kick back and chill. With a glass of wine, some herbal tea, or maybe you're in the mood for some hot cocoa. This is the first evening of fall, and if you're feeling a little chilly, all those may warm you up a little bit. I'm Lenny Green. Welcome inside the Confessions of Love. If you just joined me, saying I love you. Is there a time frame in a new relationship where you are expecting to hear it, and if it doesn't happen within like 6 months, is that a deal breaker? Are you walking away? 212-545-1075. I appreciate you reaching out to me tonight. What are your thoughts?
1: Interesting question. I think, is there a timeline to say I love you? I think once two people decide that they're going to be committed to the relationship, meaning exclusive,

0: in a relationship, I think from that time you begin to probably want to hear it within the first maybe 3 to 6 months after saying, hey, we're going to be exclusive. You don't want to rush it. But I don't think, you know, if I don't hear it in 6 months, it is a deal breaker. I mean, it depends. You know, you got to invest time. So the question is, even after you've gone exclusive, have you invested the time to truly get to know that person? Because as you said, those three words carry so much weight.
1: Yeah.
0: And you want to be sure. So I don't think it's a deal breaker if they don't say it after 6 months. But if we're spending quality time and you're really getting to know me, I do expect to hear those words at some point, as well as give them back to you and reciprocate that.
1: So is your love language words of affirmation?
0: It sure is. Number one, words of affirmation. Number two, quality time. So both work together.
1: Understood, my love, and thank you for calling. I appreciate that. Once again, the question is, saying I love you, is there a time frame in a new relationship where you are expecting to hear it, and if it doesn't happen like within 6 months, is that a deal breaker for you? Let me send this request out to everyone in Greenberg, New York. You know, our relationship is different from others. I know we can't meet daily or weekly or even monthly, but I can feel your presence. Every night, you're with me. The question is, are you my secret lover? Here's Atlantic Star in the corner.

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10: Hi, this is Dan Buttrey, combat veteran of the Iraq War. 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Andrea was on a business trip in the World Trade Center's North Tower the morning of 9/11. 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
2: But I understand why. See, it's burning me to hold on to this. I know this is something I gotta do, but that don't mean I want to. What I'm trying to say is that I love you. I feel like this is coming to an end.

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0: Don't waste your precious time trying to define it. I want you to spend your time experiencing it. And I want you to use the backdrop of the quiet storm every time you get a chance. So tonight's topic has been pretty interesting. I want to thank those of you who have been trying to get in. And for those of you who did, thank you. If you didn't get in, please send me that email. Saying I love you. Is there a time frame, in your opinion, especially in a new relationship, where, you know, you're expecting to hear it? And if it doesn't happen within this time frame, let's say of 6 months, is that a deal breaker for you? Are you ready to walk away? Let me see what you have to say. I appreciate you reaching out to me tonight. Your thoughts.
1: Hey, Lenny.
0: Hey.
1: For me, I don't think it matters. No, let me take that back. I think 6 months is too short of a time for someone to walk away. But maybe like after 8 to 9 months, maybe. Closer to a year, if I don't hear I love you, then it's like, you know, then I feel like, all right, maybe this person doesn't care. But I think that's a good question. Yeah.
0: What's your love language? And the only reason I'm asking is because words of affirmation, if that is one of your selections.
1: Yeah, I love words of affirmation. I love physical touch. But I know, like, in the beginning stages, like when you're dating and you hear physical touch, I feel like it just opens the door to all these unnecessary stuff. So I don't like to say that in the beginning.
0: Yeah. But is it fair to say that you would like to hear it?
1: Especially, I would like to hear it, yes.
0: I appreciate your thoughts. Thank you. And I'm going to leave it right there for tonight. If you have any suggestions for a Confessions of Love topic that you want me to address, email it. LennyGreenTQS@gmail.com. Ladies, to my beautiful ladies that are up all around the city tonight, whether you're in Lake Charles, Louisiana, Milwaukee, Tuscaloosa, Battle Creek, Michigan, Tulsa, Oklahoma, or even in the tri-state of New York, New Jersey, Connecticut, the city that never sleeps. Ladies, I can't put you to sleep tonight, but I am going to put you to bed. Let me give you that double dose from Genuine, ladies. Baby, you may want to reach for that towel right about now. Welcome to the Quiet Storm.

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Quiet Storm give you that soulful vibe from Glenn Jones and Show Me. You know what they say, you show me better than you tell me, right? Well, baby, I'm going to do a little bit of everything before we blow out these Quiet Storm candles tonight. I'm Lenny Green. They say age does not protect you from love, but love to some extent. Love protects you from age. You know why? Because they say the heart that loves is forever young. Are you searching for that right one, that heart matches yours? Let me double your musical treat with Glenn Jones. I know you love this song too, baby. Welcome to the Quiet Storm.

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Quiet Storm with the beautiful Beyonce, my fellow Virgo sister, with me, myself, and I, and you. Well, we make a good combination. Thanks for letting me be in your space, Miss Lady, and I need to be in your space as often as you can allow me to do that. Whether you're on the job, in the car, where you are right now, or maybe you just got in and you told Alexa to turn me on. So it's only right I reciprocate the favor and turn you on to what's perfect for you after a long day. And for my third shifters, you're gearing up for work, maybe you just got to the J-O-B, I appreciate you allowing me to keep you company for a little bit longer. So as I come around the curve, I want to double your treat with Beyonce. This is what I hope to make you beautiful single ladies be at some point. Speechless. Fellas, we have gotten speechless too. Because you know, ladies, what you do. And we are happy with how you do it. Welcome to the Quiet Storm.

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0: you for tucking me in tonight.
1: Oh, baby, you know you are more than welcome. Tomorrow night, let's make it a date. Because I don't want to miss out on another opportunity to tuck you in so you can have some sweet dreams. You feel me? But thank you for making my night, too. I'm Lenny Green. And in closing tonight, I just want to say thank you. Thank you, family, for allowing me to hang out with you, work with you, ride with you, cook with you, kick back and just settle in on that sofa, lay across that bed. Whatever the case may have been, you allowed me to be in that space, that sacred space. I like that. And I thank you. In closing tonight, I'm going to read you a passage.

0: message that someone emailed me. And it's entitled, Be Still. Be still, because God knows you're exhausted. Be still, because He knows you're doing your best. Be still, because He knows you don't have all the answers about the future. Be still, because He sees you. He sees that you haven't given up. He has a plan for you, and He will make a way. Points noted. I hope you receive that. Great passage and great message. So I think we all need to, whenever we can, simply be still. And trust me, I know it's hard to do that. Until tomorrow, remember to love much, laugh often, live well. Sweet dreams, ladies. Night, night, baby. Fellas, always appreciate your presence. This has been the most comfortable and sexiest space to really kick back and chill in. The Quiet Storm. Night, night.
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0: Ladies, what's going on? May I ask, what are you doing after work tonight? If you're not too busy, I'd like to make plans for us to spend some time together tonight at 7. I want to invite you inside of the most relaxing place in the city, the Quiet Storm, with yours truly, I'm Lenny Green. And it all goes down right here on today's R&B and Old School, Jammin' 98.
1: All the chronic in the world can even mess with you. You're the ultimate high. You know what I'm saying, baby? Now check this out.

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Nah, it's something you wear. 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Coffee in the morning? That's jammin'. Out on the weekend? Still jamming. 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
1: Hi, this is Dan Buttry, combat veteran of the Iraq War. Wauwatosa native and co-founder of Mission Barbecue, Bill Krause, opened their first restaurant on September 11, 2011, to mark the 10-year anniversary of 9/11. They did it to honor our nation's first responders and military as a way to help charitable organizations that focus on supporting this community. Mission Barbecue has donated over $47 million to these causes since 2011. Sadly, in September 2025, the Krause family would lose their son, Andrew, killed during an Army flight training exercise with the 160th Special Operations Regiment. This September, we remember all who were lost on 9/11 and in the line of duty ever since.
0: Ewald Automotive and Jammin 98.3 remain committed to serving southeastern Wisconsin's veterans and the families of veterans with the utmost dignity and excellence.
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0: Hey, hey, Milwaukee and Racine. It's Dr. Leah Knox here to remind you that your mental wellness does matter. Don Black and I would like to help you to understand just that on Mindful Mondays. Now, this is not your typical sit back and listen type of segment. This is a bi-weekly conversation that tackles real life issues that all of our community members face. We want you to be a part of this conversation. We don't want to talk to you. We want to talk with you, because this is community wellness at its best. Our goal is to create a safe space where you feel supported, not judged, with data-driven insight, a little humor, and a whole lot of warmth. Because mental wellness is not a luxury. It is your responsibility.
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Bronzeville Center for the Arts is ready to celebrate the generation of Black creatives who helped make Milwaukee and particularly Bronzeville an important regional center of the global Black arts movement with Building Bronzeville, Milwaukee's Black arts movement, starting September 24th at Gallery 507, 507 West North Avenue. 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

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You keep... Leave me alone. 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

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Coffee in the morning? 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Still jamming. 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

0: 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It's Dr. Leah Knox here to remind you that your mental wellness does matter. 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Because mental wellness is not a luxury. 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

0: Hey, hey, Milwaukee and Racine. It's Dr. Leah Knox here to remind you that your mental wellness does matter. Don Black and I would like to help you to understand just that on Mindful Mondays. 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We want you to be a part of this conversation. 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Our goal is to create a safe space where you feel supported, not judged, with data-driven insight, a little humor, and a whole lot of warmth. Because mental wellness is not a luxury. It is your responsibility.
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1: Hi, this is Dan Buttrey, combat veteran of the Iraq War. A few years ago, I had the honor of meeting Gordon Haberman, father to Andrea Haberman. Andrea was on a business trip in the World Trade Center's North Tower the morning of 9/11. She was on the phone checking in with her home office when suddenly the phone line disconnected. 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Today, you can visit an incredible 9/11 memorial in downtown Kewaskum, where the community came together to remember their fallen daughter and all who were lost that tragic day.
0: Ewald Automotive and Gem in 98.3 remain committed to serving Southeastern Wisconsin's veterans and the families of veterans.

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And I help with the lease. 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

0: Hey, hey, Milwaukee and Racine. It's Dr. Leah Knox here to remind you that your mental wellness does matter. 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

0: 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It's Dee Dee in the morning. It is Wednesday.
1: Hey.
0: Yes, it is. It's definitely hump day. Welcome to the show. Trey G, comedian J.J. Williamson with me on this Wednesday, September 23rd, 2026.
1: Happy Wednesday.
0: I can't believe we already in September. Yep. And y'all thought I was playing. Y'all thought I was playing with you when I kept telling y'all about how fast the year was going. And man. I told you, I think this globe that they say we on, disc, whatever you believe it is, mm-hmm. is spinning faster and faster.
1: Yeah. Yeah, yeah.
0: These years are going by way too fast. It's a trip to me.
1: I can't wait for this weather to change.
0: Yes, it is.
1: My God.
0: It's about to. We're in fall now. Yep. International Day of Sign Languages Day.
1: Oh, okay. Mm-hmm. I know a little sign language.
0: Oh, do you?
1: Yep. I took sign language in high school.
0: Did you really? That's so cool.
1: Yeah, I did.
0: Wow. What made you want to take sign language?
1: I didn't want to do Spanish.
0: Oh, okay. I didn't know if you had a member, family member or somebody who was deaf. Okay.
1: Spanish was too hard.
0: All right. Can you say hello in sign language?
1: Yep.
0: Just a hi? Okay. Give me a how are you. How do you do that? Okay, he don't know. He don't remember nothing.
1: Just did it.
0: I see it. He don't remember nothing.
1: No, right, I did it.
0: All right. You know what? Trey would be one of the people. You know how you see the sign language at the hip-hop concerts?
1: Uh-oh.
0: Oh, that used to always be the best.
1: Yeah, they be so animated.
2: And the fact they be grooving on the side, too, though.
1: They be getting to it, boy.
0: Don't they? Yeah. It is Celebrate Bisexuality Day.
1: Hey, okay.
0: All right.
1: Equal opportunity, be inclusive.
0: Yeah, yeah.
1: Be inclusive.
0: Yeah. Isn't bisexuality fluid? Ain't that the same thing?
1: Yeah, probably so. It may be. I don't really know the semantics and the specifics of it.
0: I would think it's just fluid. You're going back and forth. You're like, eh.
1: Yeah. I will say this, though. Be inclusive.
0: All right. Go with your gut day. Go with your gut. You know your gut instincts? Go with your gut.
1: Yeah, for sure.
0: Mm-hmm. Redhead Appreciation Day.
1: They're black. You know that, right?
0: The gingers are black.
1: Yeah.
0: I ain't never heard that one.
1: Say genetically. They are.
0: No.
1: That's what they said. They said gingers are black genetically.
0: How two white people have a ginger baby and it's black?
1: Listen,
0: all right,
1: it's genetics.
0: All right,
1: it's supposed
0: fine.
1: To make sense.
0: National Great American Pot Pie Day.
1: Hate it.
0: Shouts out to Swanson's pot pies.
2: I love me some pot pies.
0: I grew up on a Swanson pot pie.
2: Yeah, what?
1: Pot pies.
2: And you get them little edges burnt, then you smush it into it. Oh my God.
1: The chicken inside of pot pie do not taste like chicken. I don't know what it tastes like. I don't like
0: No,
1: it.
0: Nothing tastes like chicken nowadays, Trey.
2: Yeah, no. Cow. Nothing.
0: And even chicken don't taste like chicken. The only thing that tastes like chicken to this day would be what? Rabbit, frog legs. They taste like chicken.
1: Yeah.
0: All right, fine. Let's celebrate birthdays. Here we go. Anthony Mackie is celebrating a birthday.
2: Man. What was that? Not Iron Man. He used to be. What was it? Captain America.
0: Ain't he the one there?

0: Somebody say he hold his mouth like he holds a secret.
1: Like you about to yell.
2: Yeah, like you about to tell something.
0: But he can't. Yeah. He got a secret.
1: That's him.
0: Actor, what's his name? Chai McBride? Shy McBride? How you say
1: his
0: name?
1: Oh, Shy McBride.
0: Is it Shy McBride?
1: Yeah, he played in a lot of
0: good movies. Knew which one to say. It's the same way I feel about Michael Jai White.
1: Yeah, it's my Jai.
0: So some people say, I've heard other people say it's Michael J. White. And I'm going, I could have swore he was Michael Jai White. So when he came into the studio a couple weeks ago, I was like, Michael Jai? I'm confused. You tell me.
1: Well, no.
0: Because it's the same way they say about, what's the lady's name? Charlize Theron. And some people say it's Theron.
3: Hmm.
1: Oh, really?
0: Yeah. Some people say Charlize Theron, or is it Theron? I don't know.
3: Tomato, tomato.
0: I don't know. Yeah. Actress Lisa Rae McCoy is celebrating a birthday.
1: Lisa Rae.
3: Okay, right on.
0: And then the football player Chris Johnson is celebrating a birthday as well.
1: Chris Johnson. Prayers to him right now.
0: For sure. All right. Why? What's wrong?
1: He's battling, what is it? ALS.
0: Oh, that is the one. I think I've seen him.
1: That's the one that's been doing the challenge and everything, man. He was a great running back, man. Yeah. It's so sad, man.
0: Yeah, I've been seeing that about him and the wife and the family. So, yeah, definitely prayers for football player Chris Johnson. Hey, we kicked the show off with early morning memes. Mine just says this. They should have never given me an office job. I already started two rumors. You know, you in the office, always a rumor. Office rumor.
3: Yeah, big facts. And you the perfect person to start the rumors. Mm-hmm. I got one. Mine says, I'm not mean. My tolerance just low for BS.
0: Okay.
3: Yeah, that's a real one.
0: All right, that is. JJ?
2: Here we go. If I F with you, I'm effing with everything that's attached to you. Your kids, your hustle, your goals. I do mean everything.
3: Come on. Come on, real friends.
2: For real friends.
0: Thank you. I like
2: mess with you.
0: All right. That's how we kick the show off. Early morning memes coming up this morning. After a man DMs his wife's best friend in an attempt to tell her about the surprise party for the wifey, she ends up ruining it. Mm. Find out how. Plus, more gossip and rumors to catch up with our hot topics. And we're going to drop some money for you in your pockets with that $1,000 minute game.
3: Uh-oh.
0: And we'll also have information on how you can join us on the One Voyage Cruise.
2: One Voyage.
0: Yep. This thing is huge, everybody. You already know who's going to be on it, from Rick Ross, Keith Sweat, T.I., Anthony Anderson, Wycliffe Jean, Mekhi Phyfer,
3: Cedric the Entertainer,
0: Everly
3: Fresh,
0: Latoya Luckett, Karen White, Eric Benet,
3: me and you, your mama and your cousin too.
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0: 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I'm Mrs. Cortina, the owner of Jordan's River of Tots, where our care flows from the inside out.
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0: JJ Williams with that bell. Hit that bell. Hit that bell, JJ.
1: I know that's right.
2: Come on.
0: JJ got to have that bell right there. Listen, Trey G says he needs to talk to us, JJ, so pay attention. Let's pay attention.
2: Okay. Yes, indeed. JJ, you know as well as I do, even though I know you rock a baldy, I know you know what the conversations at the barbershop.
0: He rock a baldy.
3: Yeah. A baldy.
2: Got a baldy. You know what I'm saying? The ladies love a baldy, though.
3: Yeah, they do.
2: Come on now.
3: And they only let that thing be good and shaved. You stay get rubbed, though.
2: Yes, sir.
3: Bye-bye.
0: I like when the hair comes out just a little bit. I do that to my husband.
3: You know what?
0: I do.
3: The killer be doing that stuff, man.
0: When the hair,
3: we got a little gristle.
0: A little gristle. Oh, yeah,
3: little gristle.
0: A little 5 o'clock shadow on your head.
3: A little gristle.
2: If you don't stop playing with that, not a little gristle. Well, you know, like I do, man, the barbershop, it can be a place of vast conversation.
3: Yes.
2: You can talk about some of anything.
3: Anything in the barbershop.
2: From entertainment to court cases.
3: To women, marriage, dating, side chick, all of them.
2: I'm going to tell you, they need to put a camera in the barbershop and start a reality show for all barbershops around the country.
0: Hold on a second. I thought that's what LeBron James does.
2: Yeah, but he is a little bit more tailored.
3: Y'all want it raw.
0: Pause.
3: While we in there talking, we want somebody to come in there and sell plates.
2: Yes. Watermelon.
3: Yeah.
2: You get some of everything.
3: Jello shots.
0: Okay. Trey, get to it.
2: My bad. We was having a conversation at the barbershop, and we were talking about struggle meals.
0: Mm-hmm.
2: Now, it was more so them, and I was listening, but they put me on to a struggle meal that I've never heard of. One dude said he made the first pizza ever invented. I want you to hear how he actually made it.
0: Okay.
2: Check this out.
4: Nip, walk me through that pizza. One more time, you said.
5: He said he made the first pizza.
4: You said it was a bread.
5: A white Mrs. Bird's bread.
4: Nip said he discovered the first pizza he made.
5: Goddamn me. Ketchup, spread it.
4: Yeah.
5: Grate that government cheese on top of it, and you slice them weenies at a
4: slice some chopped up weenies.
5: No. Slice them.
4: So they be long, flat.
5: Hey, you gotta slice them on the curve.
4: You gotta slice them on the curve at an angle. Do your pepperonis.
5: No, them are regular
4: weenies.
5: They
4: serve what they serve.
6: Look, then he put it in the oven like a pizza.
5: Amen.
6: I hear Brother Callahan say, "Melt down that government cheese, the best." Guess what? We got a block in the refrigerator back there, I think.
4: Oh, hey, no, man.
6: You talking about the best nacho?
7: You got a refrigerator back there?
6: Yeah.
0: Okay, stop the show. Stop the show. Hold on. I'm not doing this today, okay? This ain't a struggle meal.
2: Yeah, what is
0: that? That was a prison meal.
3: That's a prison meal. He has been locked up several times.
0: Thank you.
3: On several occasions for a very long time.
0: Hey, listen. And if he garnished it with some pig skins on the side, like, come on. That's
3: a prison meal.
0: That's a prison meal. Yeah. That is not struggle, Trey.
2: Yeah. Hey, I don't know. I got to walk you through it a little bit. He said white bread.
0: Mm-hmm.
2: Yeah. Get you some white bread.
0: Prison. Ketchup.
2: Yeah, get your little ketchup. Shut up, JJ. Get your little ketchup. Government cheese, I think, is what really sets this meal off.
3: Prison.
0: Yeah. You know what? That sounds like Cheese Whiz, that little can you could get at the commissary.
3: Yeah.
0: In the prison. Yeah, that's Cheese Whiz.
2: Shut up. Slice weenies. Yeah. You got to slice them on the curb.
3: Yeah.
2: Then you put them in the oven, and you can also make nachos with the government cheese as well.
0: Now, hold on a second. I'm going to be honest with you. I was raised on government cheese.
2: Yeah, of course. Yeah, I used to get that weak cheese back in the day.
0: Mm-hmm. I have mucus problems to this day, but nonetheless, I was raised on that government cheese.
2: Got a little tick.
3: You can put that government cheese in the microwave, put it on 9 minutes. It's still hard.
2: Yeah. It ain't melted.
3: It ain't melted worth a damn.
0: Hey, Velveeta ain't got nothing. Velveeta ain't got nothing on government cheese.
3: Man.
2: I ain't gonna lie to you. The conversations that they was having, they talked about watermelon rind preserves. They talked about mashed potato pancakes.
0: Now, that is something. It's a German pancake.
2: I've never heard of that before. And they talked about bean sandwiches. They say you can get a bean sandwich, barbecue sandwich, barbecue sauce sandwich. I mean,
0: no, I've had that too.
2: Barbecue sauce sandwich?
0: Well, yeah, that's my mama. We ain't had no meat.
2: You in them trenches.
0: Now, I told y'all now, I was the youngest of five.
2: You was in them trenches, boy.
0: Before Bill Bennett came over and saved us.
2: Yeah.
0: Before my mama married Bill Bennett now.
2: Oh, man. Boy.
0: We had a rough 3-4 lean years.
3: Yeah.
2: Lean.
3: Trey, it was about 6 G's in that struggle.
2: Shut up.
3: That's a struggle.
2: You heard me.
3: Boy. Oh, God. Damn, Pat.
0: How many G's in that struggle?
3: Six. They drowned
2: in
3: oh my God. No wonder y'all didn't never have confidence.

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It's Didi in the Morning, and there is comedian

0: Shut up.
1: Somebody want to come over there and tell me I'm finna go over here and eat. No, you ain't. Oh, they don't even know if they gonna eat.
2: My mother wouldn't let nobody come to our house to eat either.
0: No, for real. No. Shout out to the fellas at the barbershop,
2: man. Yeah, they
0: did that. I got some more conversations that I got to get
2: into. No.
1: Wait till he get locked up again.
0: Shut up.
1: He gonna come back with some amazing. Yeah, boy, he gonna come back with something else. Boy, wait till you put these Snicker Bites on these Doritos. Put some whipped cream on that.
2: Trey don't realize that his barber never went to school. He learned it in prison. How to cut hair. Yeah, yeah. Trey don't know it yet.
1: Yeah. And you wonder why he ain't got clippers.
2: All right. Thank you, Trey, for that. We appreciate it. It's Didi in the morning.
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2: Hey, good morning. It's Dee Dee in the morning along with Trey G and comedian J.J. Williamson. Uh-huh. Y'all know I love when we get a chance to talk to this woman.
3: Yes.
2: From It's Only Entertainment.
3: Come on now.
2: Come on now. Entertainment reporter and blogger, Miss Marie Davis.
3: All right. Hey. Stop playing, man.
4: Marie with the good scheme.
2: Right, right.
4: I'm talking about the best scheme.
2: Yes. Right?
5: Yes.
2: And they say you need a skincare routine, a skincare line, girl.
5: Oh, God.
4: What you bathing? Cocoa butter?
5: I do love me some cocoa butter now, child.
2: All right, so listen. Hey, Marie, can we please talk about some things that are going on? Kamora Lee Simmons and this thing with Russell. What is going on here?
5: Mm. Listen, Kamora Lee says that Russell Simmons pursued her at 16, in her new Lifetime documentary, Kamora Lee on Her Own. She says she was 16 years old when Russell, 18 years older, started pursuing her, showing up front row at her fashion show, sending her flowers, but eventually going backstage. Now, she revealed her friend at the time, Tyra Banks, tried to intervene, something that she had brushed off back then, but now she says Tyra was trying to protect her.
2: Mm.
5: Now, she also describes part of their marriage as verbally, emotionally, and financially abusive, though she says she didn't recognize it as abuse until years later.
2: Mm.
5: Now, Russell has not addressed these new claims, but he has previously denied all separate sexual misconduct allegations from multiple other women, saying all of his relationships were consensual. What do you guys think?
2: No, because Trey said, Trey, did you say you heard that Russell said something, though? Did Russell say
4: I think he said she was actually 17 years old and 9 months. You know, you start to really breaking it down scientifically when you try to defend yourself, but you know you ain't got a leg to stand on.
2: Look at Marie. Marie, what are your thoughts on that one?
5: 17, 16, same thing.
4: For real.
5: That's all I want to say.
2: Right.
4: Russell tried to carry the one.
3: Right.
4: He thought it was going to help.
3: You ain't got a leg to stand on, brother.
2: Yeah.
3: I'll tell you. Go on, stay cross-legged.
2: Man.
3: Go on, just stay cross-legged.
2: Y'all know what? We finding out so much about this business and these men that are in this business, right?
3: Yeah.
2: All of the ones that, I mean, really, it's real dirty, ain't it?
3: Yeah.
2: It's a dirty business.
5: Nasty.
2: Money Long, though, I heard, what'd she say? Money Long, what is she saying, Marie? Money Long, what is she talking about?
5: Money Long is sharing her thoughts on dining out in Atlanta, okay? So during a recent live, she expressed her frustration with Atlanta restaurant culture, asking why every spot feels like a club when she just wants to eat some food. Showing the party vibes and people dancing in the background, she also shared her disappointment with takeout after a popular Atlanta lounge, B12, calling the food overly salty and nasty.
2: Okay.
5: How do you guys feel? Have you guys been dining in Atlanta? Do you feel like
2: it's a
5: club?
2: Yeah, all restaurants everywhere. It depends if it's a black club. I don't know if anybody has paid attention to that. It depends on when it's a black club. For some reason, we got to play black music only.
3: Yeah.
2: And then some of it we got to watch. What was the one place? Remember that they twerked and the man got mad?
3: Kitchen and Cocktails.
2: Yes.
3: Kitchen and Cocktails. He said, look, don't be twerking in my restaurants, on my boots, on my table.
2: But it's like, would you playing twerk music? We couldn't help it.
5: That's true. My thing is, if it's brunch, okay, I want to be able to enjoy myself. If it's brunch, I don't want to hear the loud. I don't want to see no booty flapping in my face. You know, I don't want the poop and smoking and all of that stuff. You know, I just want to enjoy my pancakes and French toast.
2: So you don't like it, Marie? You don't like when it turns into a party?
5: Not during brunch, but after, maybe later on in the day.
2: Okay, dinner?
5: Perhaps.
3: Yeah. Money Long got to start picking new spots.
2: Man.
3: V12.
2: Yeah.
3: That's the one you see
2: and
3: online.
2: Vegan?
3: Yeah. Well, no. That's the one you see online is owned by, I believe, Quavo, and it's like three-part owner. And they are online. They are actually like a young establishment. They play music. Now, it's a cool little vibe, but you also going to turn up a little bit when you go to V12.
2: Well, hold on. I would assume that if I'm going to Quavo's restaurant, they.
3: Max.
2: Maybe.
3: He's amigo.
2: Yeah.
3: What do you expect?
2: Yeah. Yeah. But Money Long, I feel bad for her because for some reason she says things and the public doesn't take it well from her, right?
3: Somebody said her energy is exhausting.
2: Is that what it is? Okay. Damn, her energy is exhausting.
3: That's what I heard.
2: All right, let's move on. And finally, can we talk about that chicken where them people stole all that chicken? What happened to them? What's going on?
5: Oh my God. 13 people were arrested in Memphis for stealing $250,000 worth of chicken. Okay. Police went into a Memphis hotel to arrest one guy on aggravated robbery warrant. And instead, he found 13 people caught red-handed unloading a stolen 18-wheeler trailer full of chicken valued at $250,000. Now, everybody ran when the police showed up, and every single one of them still got caught. But here's the twist. While they were searching, officers also found 3 handguns and drugs, including fentanyl and cocaine.
2: Oh, hell.
5: So what started as a chicken run turned into a whole lot more charges.
2: That's why they were out there for that chicken. They get them munchies.
0: Now, you know, when they find drugs, you know, the police, you know, they take them to like a field and they burn it up and everything. Hey, when y'all cook that chicken.
2: When they burn it
0: when
2: up.
0: When they burn that chicken, let me know. I want all flats.
4: And I want mine smothered.
2: I love it. All right. Well, listen, Maria, if somebody's listening, they want to find you and find out all about entertainment, things that are going on. How do they do that? How do they reach you?
5: Yes, you can catch all of the entertainment coverage over at It's Only Entertainment. 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That is where the tea gets poured first. And you can follow me at _MarieDavid_MarieDavid for more. Thank you so much, Dee Dee, Trey G, and JJ.
2: Hey.
5: Always good time with you all.
2: We love when you're on. You guys clap it up for this woman from It's Only Entertainment, Miss Marie Davis.
4: Marie
2: Dee Dee in the morning.
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1: All right, let me just say we're going to get into it. We're going to get into the hot topics here, right? Yep. And the reason why we got to do that is, did you hear Money Long? I can't with Money Long.
2: Yeah.
1: Straight.

0: I've heard that a lot on social media lately.
1: Everybody's talking. Now she's talking about the VIP section.
0: Yeah.
1: First she was talking about restaurants. Now she's talking about VIP.
0: All right.
1: Girl, stay home. I got to tell you what she said. Here we go.
2: Turn this TV off.
3: It's time for Hot Topics. 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
1: Before we talk about Money Long, can we talk about the family that was on vacation in Turks and Caicos? Remember they got an Airbnb?
4: Okay.
1: And they said while they were there, they got robbed at the Airbnb. Which was scary, and we were all talking about this last week. Well, now they're speaking out. Take a listen.
5: It's a trip Andrea Williams was looking forward to.
6: You go to celebrate a birthday, and then it turns into a nightmare.
5: She and other family members and friends booked a luxury Airbnb right on the water called Aqua Blue Beach Villas. Everything was going fine until the night before Labor Day as they sat on the back porch.
6: A group of men just walked up and they had machetes, they had guns, and they was like, they had sticks. They was like, don't move.
5: According to the Atlanta resident, seven masked men were part of a home invasion that they say looked like something out of a movie. The suspects took their money, passports, jewelry, phones, and purses. The Atlanta residents say they didn't think they would leave the island alive.
6: And I'm just like, please don't do this. And they just like, shut up before I kill you.
5: Latoya Zachary was in a locked room when the invasion happened. She messaged the Airbnb host to call police. Officers responded, but by that point, the suspects were gone.
1: So, it sounds like they knew that it's always an Airbnb home.
0: Yeah.
1: So when you know, you get what I'm saying? That's the only thing about Airbnb sometimes now. They're targeted as you know that that's an Airbnb home, which means it's going to be transients, or I guess, you know what I mean? Like you're going to have different people in and out.
0: Yeah.
1: And stuff like that. So you kind of know, which is scary and sad now.
0: It's so, it's not funny, like ha-ha, but it's so wild too, because a friend of mine is actually going to Turks and Caicos this week.
1: And
0: actually,
1: they doing a Airbnb?
0: Airbnb.
4: No.
0: Yeah. Turks and Caicos, Airbnb. And I was like, hey, just be mindful. Keep your ears up, and don't, when you go out to these places like the club and these restaurants, make sure ain't nobody following you back to the crib too, because you just never know. Literally, just overseas, you never know.
1: True. Did y'all see this with Money Long? What is she saying now?
0: She is talking about Atlanta restaurant culture, not really club culture, but Atlanta restaurant culture. She pretty much is saying when she goes out to a restaurant or a club, I guess for that matter, when she gets a section, she normally is by herself. She say, I ain't no damn girl.
7: Not a girl. I don't have no section. I'm sitting by myself. I'm that type of girl. I get a whole section to be by myself. I don't like to be touched. I don't like them big old crowds of people. I like to be by myself. I might be with one or two other people, maybe. But I don't mind going out by myself. I know when I was younger, I used to get sections. And it would be girls that came over and tried to sit in my section. And be like, oh, I'm just resting my feet. I'd be like, oh, you're just not. You're not. I paid for this section. You're not. Go find somewhere to sit.
1: Okay, you know what? She needs to, her and Brian McKnight need to do a duet together at this point.
0: Why Brian McKnight?
1: Because it just feels like the two of them are just saying things sometimes, and there's something happening in their career, and they feel toxic, and they feel they don't want nobody. If there's a negativity there, there's something what's going on?
0: Somebody, I saw in a comment section, somebody said, Money Long, it's just her energy. It's so draining to me.
1: Yeah.
0: Her energy is so draining, Lil.
1: What? It's like, are you happy? You're not happy.
0: And I don't see how you can't be. You have the world. You have a beautiful child. You are single. You know what I'm saying? You got all this money. You have all these things, all these accolades. You should be a little bit more nice, a little kinder.
1: And happier. Like,
0: a little kinder.
1: And you made it.
0: Yeah. You got your health.
1: Right.
0: My God, bro. Something to be thankful for. Right.
1: Let's move on. Chris Brown, let's talk about this.
0: Oh, yep. So, you know, Chris Brown and Usher on the R&B tour, City to City, worldwide. They were actually going viral yesterday because there was a girl who was about to get pulled on stage, but she fought the urge because of her relationship.
8: Put a finger down if you was at the Chris Brown concert and one of his security guards asked you to come on stage with him and you get scared. So you asked your mom. You tell your mom, and your mom literally started freaking out, like, yes, go. But you're in a relationship, so you just tell the man, like, I don't know. And he say, okay, well, if you don't know, then I'm just, you know, we just can't, we're not going to be able to put you on stage because you're not sure.
0: The mama said, well, I'm sure for you. Go on up there.
1: Dang it.
0: Damn that relationship and that man.
1: Yeah, you ain't lying. If I'm that man and I see that mama and I come to the house, I'm going to have a problem with her.
0: Oh, yeah, for sure. I'm side-eyeing her.
2: I ain't saying hey mama to her
0: at all.
2: At all. Call you
0: hey, Cheryl.
2: Your first name. Hey, Cheryl.
0: Hey, Felicia.
1: No, bye, Felicia.
0: Yeah, bye, all Felicia.
1: Right. Hey, listen. Coming up, we're going to play our $1,000 mini game next. It's Dee Dee in the morning. 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
1: It is DD in the morning, and it is Wednesday, hump day. I'm looking for one person. You already know, JJ, I see you.
2: You see me?
1: And I've seen your special Overlooked, which I want everybody else to go see.
2: Yes.
1: Log on to YouTube. Mm-hmm.
2: The real JJ from the sip, two P's. Overlooked.
1: And make sure y'all do that. But Trey G, I need you. 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
1: Okay, I like it. All
3: Big
1: right.
3: Mac News.
1: Hey, listen, coming up this morning, we got some money for you. We got a dope discussion. But up next, we got the five things you need to know to start your day, all right? It's Didi in the morning.
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1: 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It's your girl, Didi in the morning on Jammin' 98.3. 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

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It's Dr. Leah Knox here to remind you that your mental wellness does matter. Don Black and I would like to help you to understand just that on Mindful Mondays. 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

0: conversation that tackles real life issues that all of our community members face. 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
2: Well, good morning. It's Aditi in the morning, and welcome to the show.
3: Hey, hey, hey.
2: What is today? It is Wednesday. It is hump day.
4: Wadeen's.
2: Yes, it is. Good morning to Trey G.
4: Hey, happy Wednesday.
2: Good morning to comedian J.J. Williams.
3: Good morning, good morning, good morning, good people.
2: All right, let's get right to the five things you need to know to start today.
5: Number one. The five things you need to know right now on Aditi in the morning.
2: First thing you need to know, y'all saw this about California declaring an emergency as El Nino is threatening the whole area. Take a listen.
6: A state of emergency is now in effect in California as it prepares for what's expected to be the strongest El Nino on record. Recent storms have damaged coastal homes there. The emergency declaration provides support for communities ahead of winter storms. Right now, we are watching Hurricane Polo, a Category 4 storm off Mexico's Pacific coast.
2: El Nino is coming, y'all. So for real, they say it's getting ready to be pretty bad, but they're declaring an emergency ahead of it.
3: Hurricane Polo? That's the name of it?
2: I guess so.
3: I ain't never heard that one.
2: Hurricane Polo to Dawn.
3: Yeah, I guess so. They got Hurricane Ralph Lauren coming next.
2: Damn.
7: Ralph Lauren?
3: Yeah.
7: Man, it's gonna be a fresh ass little hurricane.
2: It'll probably smell good.
3: It'll smell good. Mm-hmm. Well, ladies and gentlemen, let's talk about the WNBA, man. You know, they're coming down to the final leg, man, getting ready for this old playoff. Man, let me give a shout out to the WNBA rookie. Her name is Olivia Miles.
2: Oh, they've been talking about
3: her. And she has been balling. Okay. When I tell you.
2: Okay, JJ, I heard she shattered 3 of Caitlin Clark's records or something like this.
3: Yep,
2: how come nobody's talking about her, but they talk so much about Caitlin Clark?
3: About Caitlin Clark, man. And you know what? Minnesota got the best record in the league.
2: Mm.
3: They got the best record in the league, man. This girl right here, man, she's also nominated for MVP of the league. Not just rookie, but MVP. She is doing it like that, man. So shout out to her, man. She breaks her Caitlin's record the other night, man, with the points.
2: Uh-huh.
3: Well, shout out to her, man. She's really doing a good job, man. For those of you that don't know, she played for the Minnesota Lynx. Man, she's the point guard. She's the one that wears the goggles, got the little afro, looking like Kaepernick in the head.
2: Yeah.
3: Man, I mean, and be balling.
2: Damn, I ain't never heard nobody describe her like she's looking like Kaepernick in the head.
3: Yeah, man. So shout out to Olivia Miles.
4: I ain't never heard that one either.
2: Right.
4: Can we talk about rapper Fabio Foreign right now? He is actually doing something that I think a lot of baby fathers should probably do to their baby mama.
3: Okay.
4: He is apologizing for all the hurt and pain that he has caused his baby mamas after finding God.
8: I just want to send this message out, and I pray that this reaches whoever it needs to reach in whatever time it needs to reach them. I want to formally and publicly apologize to the mothers of my children and my children. Y'all see my whole life publicly doing it. I'm not here to correct no narratives. I'm not here to blame game. This is me. I'm taking full accountability and full responsibility ever since I've been working with God and Christ. This has been on my heart. And I just want to apologize for whatever pain I might cause. Whatever pain it is. You know what I'm saying? Knowingly and unknowingly pain. And I'm praying that, you know, one day we can come to some type of agreement. One day I'm praying for y'all. I'm praying for y'all hearts.
4: All right, Bobby.
2: Yeah.
4: Okay. I didn't realize it was quite that dramatic.
2: He got music behind him and everything.
3: Yeah.
4: You must have done something really bad, bro.
2: Awful.
4: Boy.
3: I thought he was going to do an episode of the Twilight Zone.
4: And literally, he is one of the hardest, like, New York rappers
2: out.
4: You know what I'm saying? Like, he is literally the drill rapper in New York on the scene.
3: Right.
4: But he has found God now, so he's turned his life over to Christ. So, shouts out to Fabio Foreign.
2: He's not the one, though, that prays for everybody when he walks in, is he? Have y'all seen that there? Who's the rapper that comes in and prays for everybody? Y'all ain't seen him?
4: I have not seen
2: him. Oh, my God. I can't think of whose name it is, but y'all are really serious.
4: It's not him.
2: He walks into the room, and everybody's tripping on the fact that there's the rapper who walks in, and he'll pray with you. Like, if he came in here to do an interview, he'd pray with us first.
4: I ain't mad at it, though.
2: I'm not either.
4: I'm not mad at it, but that's not Fabio. I don't think it's Fabio. We got to do some research on that one.
2: Okay, fine.
4: I want to know who that is.
2: Yeah, I do, too.
4: Yeah.
2: All right. Hey, listen, those right there are your five. We need somebody to play our $1,000 minute game. We got cash this morning. Yep. Answer 10 questions correctly and win some money, okay? Hmm. I know you'd like to win this money, $1,000. And then you can go with us on the One Voyage Cruise, right?
4: Come on, One Voyage, One Voyage.
2: Oh, go to onevoyagecruise.com. 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
4: That's 833-825-5233.
2: It's DD in the morning.
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2: Hey, good morning. It's Didi in the morning. We're about to play our $1,000 minute game. But before we get to it, guys, I thought this was kind of interesting, okay? According to what I'm hearing, they said that almost 60% of you guys consider a woman your girlfriend after this. When do y'all consider a woman your girlfriend?
3: First kiss?
2: First kiss you do, JJ? Yeah. I knew you fell in love early and soon. Yeah. He said the first kiss and he's in. You my girlfriend.
3: I'll tell you. I mean,

0: Soon as we get through kissing, I'll be like, oh, by the way, this is my mother.
1: Shut up. Damn. JJ, you like women. You know, we meet a guy, we already have it, where we going to be married, we going to have kids. Real.
0: We already talking.
1: Right?
0: Yeah.
1: JJ said, first kiss is over. What about you, Trey? When you know a girl, your girlfriend?
2: After she make that first plate.
1: Oh, really? That's when you know exclusively now?
2: If she making me a plate and I ain't got to ask or solicit for it, that's bae.
0: And yeah, if she bring the plate to you,
2: ain't gonna lie, she bring it to me. That's old lady.
0: Yeah, that's my old lady.
2: That's my old lady right there, baby.
1: Y'all want to hear something really crazy too? My husband don't ever. I'll go. You want me to bring you a plate? He'll say no.
2: Yeah. You don't have good plate making skills.
1: Even when we be out somewhere.
2: Yeah.
1: And I'll be like, you want me to make you? Mm-mm. He don't ever ask me to make a plate.
2: You know what? I don't necessarily ask because I feel like I'm trying to like control you a little bit. Mm-hmm. So I don't ask. Hey, can you make me a plate? But if you do it just without me soliciting, man, come on. Man.
1: My friend was visiting this summer and she went over there to try to hand my husband a plate. I said, I know
2: you weren't going for that.
1: Sure did.
2: Yeah, I know you weren't going for that.
1: That ain't it though. I love the plate though. But no, according to what they're saying now, according to this, 60% of guys consider a woman their girlfriend only after having an exclusivity talk.
2: Yes. We have to get an understanding, like, and we have to get like a clear and outright understanding.
1: Oh, really? So you say this, you my girl? Like, yes. How do you ask? Or you say, will you go with me? Like,
2: back in the day. Not will you go with
1: Remember
2: me?
1: Remember that? Will you go?
2: Circle yes or no.
1: Yeah.
2: Or
1: you
2: maybe.
1: You my girlfriend.
0: Yeah, I just asked, hey, are we booed up yet?
1: Oh, that's what it is? We booed up?
0: We booed up.
1: Okay, got it.
0: We booed up.
1: All right, let's get into the game.
3: It's time to boss up with a bang. You got the answers. We got that bread. $1,000 all for you with the $1,000 mini game. Exclusively on DD in the Morning.
1: Hey, is this Antoine?
4: Yes, it is.
1: Hey, Antoine, how you doing?
2: Antoine.
4: Good morning. What's up, y'all?
1: Good morning. What's
0: poppin'?
1: Antoine, do you have a girlfriend?
4: Yes, I have a fiance.
1: Oh, a fiance. Ooh.
2: He said you better get it right when you speak
1: on
2: baby.
1: How long y'all been engaged?
4: I don't want to say that.
2: Uh-oh.
0: Oh, Lord.
1: Uh-oh. He got a girlfriend.
2: Yeah. Antoine, give us like a roundabout number.
4: About six.
2: Okay, I mean,
0: hey, man.
1: I mean, hold on a second.
2: Sometimes you got to make sure.
1: You saying months?
2: No.
0: Years.
4: Years.
2: No, yeah. Sometimes you got to make sure.
0: Yeah.
1: All right. I'm.
2: Why? Okay, can I ask you this? Because you don't know, Didi. You judging and all like
1: that. I ain't judging nothing.
2: Antoine, why has it been so long? What is the hold up on, you know, going ahead walking down that aisle? It got to be a good reason.
4: I'm kind of like, I'm a person, I don't like the government in our business type of person.
0: That's what I'm talking
2: about. That's a great reason.
1: Let's go.
2: Damn
1: spin
2: great
1: the wheel.
2: That's a great
1: reason. Spin the wheel.
0: I'm on Antoine.
5: Trey G.
0: I'm on Antoine.
4: Hey, wait.
1: Hold on.
5: No bonus.
1: No bonus. Let's go. We ain't got time. No bonus. Let's go.
2: Oh, God. Okay, Antoine. I'm going to read you 10 questions. You can explain yourself afterwards. If you don't know the answer, just say pass, okay?
4: Okay.
2: I got you. We're going to make this work. Okay, first question. Let's get some money. What is the worst water brand in your opinion?
4: Ice Mountain.
2: What is the best water brand to drink in your opinion?
4: Dasani.
2: Finish this lyric. Don't want to play no games. I want you exclusive.
4: Tag.
2: What TV show starred the characters Curtis, Ella, Calvin, and CJ?
4: House of Pain. Yeah.
2: If someone's birthday is May 27th, what is their zodiac sign?
4: Gemini.
2: Yeah. Yep. How old is actor Lance Gross?
4: 35, 36, 37, 38, 39, 40, 41, 42, 43.
2: Keep going.
4: 45, 46, 47, 48, 49.
2: How many quarts are in 1 gallon?
4: Four.
2: Yeah. Who on the morning show loves singer Tim's? Dee Dee or Trey G?
4: Trey G.
2: Yeah. What movie is this famous line from? I want a woman who's going to arouse my intellect as well as my loneliness.
1: All right. Okay.
2: That's all
1: right. So it looks like you got 7 out of 8.
2: Mm-hmm.
1: You got to 8. You got 7 of them. All right.
2: Not bad.
1: You only missed one, though, Antoine. The one you missed was this. Finish this lyric. Don't want to play no games. I want you exclusive. Huh?
2: Baby, we should just do this. It was day 26.
0: Okay, then.
4: I'm lost.
1: Me too. Hey.
2: It was their biggest song.
1: Hold on a second. Our millennial, Trey G, did these.
2: Yeah.
1: And I'm with you. Day 26 wasn't big enough to quit.
0: Oh, you tripping.
1: They wasn't big enough to quit.
0: You tripping.
4: So give me another question on the music, then.
1: I ain't going to be able to.
4: Listen. When you asked about May 27th, that's my fiance's birthday.
0: I know that's right. You better get them brownie points.
1: That's sweet. Yes, well, sir. Listen, you got 7 out of 10. You're going to get $10 every correct answer. We added up to $70, and you got no bonus. $70.
0: 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And we

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5: Abundant rising, everyone, and happy Wednesday. Partly cloudy today, high around 63. I'm Sarita Valmon, keeping you in the know. A 21-year-old mother lost her life yesterday morning after being hit by a vehicle. Ayanna Pryor was walking to the bus stop near 92nd and Hampton on her way to work. Loved ones say she was a devoted mother and CNA. A former Trowbridge school paraprofessional is facing a felony child abuse charge after an incident last week. Prosecutors say Margaret Galligan Norquist grabbed a 12-year-old student by the arm and neck during an after-school program, leaving a scratch that broke the skin. The school is conducting its own investigation, and she's due back in court on Friday. And Mayor Cavalier Johnson has proposed a $2.2 billion city budget for 2027. It includes increased funding for roads, police, fire, and violence prevention. The proposal would close a $100 million budget gap using reserve funds, a 2% property tax increase, and higher fees, including doubling the annual overnight parking permit from $55 to $110. The Brewers fell to the Philadelphia Phillies 6-4 last night. They continue the series on the road. First pitch is at 5:40. The Gathering, Jammin' 98.3's Women's Expo, returns March 13th at Pottawatomie Casino Hotel. 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

0: I wanted to bring my take on real coffee to the community. 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
1: Here's your update on the roads in the Jam and Traffic Center. Southbound 43, 13 minutes from Brown Deer to Marquette. Southbound 41, 11 minutes from Good Hope to the Zoo. Eastbound 94, 8 minutes from the Zoo to downtown. Northbound 94, 8 minutes from Layton to downtown. 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
6: Yeah, this album is dedicated to all the teachers that told me I'd never amount to nothing. 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
7: Yeah, yeah.
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6: It was-

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1: Here's another Mad Minute prank call. Hello. On Didi in the Morning.
2: All right, Paula, I said you were going to make somebody mad. Who is it?
3: It's my aunt.
2: What you going to tell your auntie?
3: It's a lady at the church that she don't particularly care for. Mm-hmm. And I'm going to say that she says she's been wearing tight pants and out of line with the men at the church.
2: Come on, girl. Yeah, let's do this one.
3: Okay.
4: Hello.
3: Hey, I started a call you last night. The miracle grandpa called. He wanted to congratulate her on her baptism. He said Brenda had a lot of stuff she wanted to say about you. Say you be around the church wearing tight pants. You be all in the men's face. You got out of line with her husband.
4: Brenda? Girl, Brenda gonna make me tough her out.
3: Yeah. She say they done went to pass before on you. He must ain't saying nothing because you still be out of line.
4: Girl, they ain't never went to pass on me. I ain't never seen my husband. I just now found out who her husband was.
3: Yeah.
4: Why Brenda lying?
3: Yeah, she said a couple of the other ladies at the church and said it too.
4: Brenda's a lie. I'm going to get that off. Trust me. Watch and see. When I get through with her, she ain't going to open her mouth no more.
3: She said it ain't just her husband. She say it's all a few of the men in the church.
4: Girl, that bitch is lying. I just found out that was her husband. She lying. I'm going to tell that hoe, yeah, y'all heard what you told your brother. You lying, bitch. You better tell past this. Tell past that I'll punch you in your motherfucking face for lying on me. I don't give a damn about none of y'all husbands. Ain't none of them up there got nothing.
2: That's not godlike. That's not godlike.
4: I ain't trying to beat that one, okay?
5: Wow, what if you lose your position in the church, though?
4: I ain't never lost no position in no church.
6: Girl, what you gonna tell God when you get to heaven?
4: I'ma tell him, forgive me, but I'ma punch her in her face. Now.

0: I'm going to tell her.
1: No, but you've been wearing them tight pants, showing stuff.
0: I wear what I want to wear. Don't no motherfucker dictate what I wear. I buy my own clothes. I'm who I am. Because I say what I want to say, and I don't give a damn who don't like it, okay?
1: But you in the pastor's face with them tight pants on?
0: Yeah, my pants is not that tight.
1: You showing that booty off, ain't you?
0: Whatever, I got it.
1: Gwen, I
0: got
1: to let you in on something. You on the Mad Minute, girl? It's a joke.
0: Yeah, I don't play with them people because I mind my own business.
1: Well, I got to tell you, Paula set you up, and none of this was said.
2: Yes.
0: Yeah, because you're going to get Brother punched right in the face. I might not even get in the church good.
1: Okay, right. No, well, I understand, right. But what you going to say when you get to heaven? What you going to say to God?
0: What I tell you, I'm going to say, God, I'm sorry, but I punched her in the face.
1: Y'all give it up for Paula and Gwen.
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Bronzeville Center for the Arts is ready to celebrate the generation of Black creatives who helped make Milwaukee and particularly Bronzeville an important regional center of the global Black arts movement with Building Bronzeville, Milwaukee's Black arts movement, starting September 24th at Gallery 507 West.

0: 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Hey, good morning. It's Didi in the morning on this Wednesday hump day. It is, what is today, y'all? September 23rd.
1: It is.
0: Yes, it is. And it is time for us to get right to the hot topics because did you hear what happened to the FBI? This administration can't get not one thing right. I don't think they can get nothing right. I really can't. We got to tell you what happened. Here we go.
2: If you're talking about it, Didi's talking about it. Hot Topics on Didi in the Morning.
0: All right. Well, listen, here's the deal, you guys. This hour of the show being brought to you by Downey Unstoppables. You bring the passion. Unstoppables brings the freshness. Mm. In the stands or on the court, get 24-hour nonstop freshness. Feel confident. Stay in the moment and smell unstoppable. Try Unstoppables laundry scent boosters for as low as $5. So the FBI now, they're trying to figure out who hacked them.
1: My goodness.
0: They got hacked and all their information was stolen, even your FBI director, Kash Patel.
3: So sources say the FBI is investigating a possible breach of its primary job application site, FBIjobs.gov. And the number of people affected could be in the thousands. That website is where everyone who wants to be an agent has applied since 2017. As of last night, the site was down. The notorious hacking group called Shiny Hunters claims it stole data on almost all FBI agents and everyone who ever applied. It calls the hack payback for an FBI warning in May that exposed the group's methods. As proof, the hackers posted what they claim is a sample of about 5,000 agents' names, home addresses, social security numbers, and in some cases, names of their family members. Reuters reports it matched details for at least 10 people, including FBI Director Kash Patel. And the FBI says it's investigating the hackers' claims. A former bureau official told Reuters a data leak back in 2016 is still being used to harass FBI agents. In her words, once that information is stolen, it's used forever.
4: That's a lot of personal information.
1: Yeah, it is.
4: She said some of their social security numbers
0: and their family members' names.
4: Yeah, and addresses. So you mean to tell me while y'all was making Shaquille O'Neal an honorary FBI agent?
0: Right.
4: Y'all over here holding ceremonies and stuff like that when your firewall need to be updated.
0: Thank you. That part, right?
1: Whoever hacked it, man, I know they're going to give out badges for no reason.
0: Right.
1: I might be one by the night.
4: Nah, facts. J.J. Williamson, Quantico.
0: Yeah. Simone Biles, I guess they were saying somebody broke into her house, and don't tell me they stole the Porsche. Hey, how you do that?
4: Not only did they say it, she was the one that came out and said it. She said her life is such a movie, she need a reality show following her 24/7.
5: I feel like I need a new car because during our last few months in Chicago, three men in masks came to our house and stole my Porsche, stole the GTS. But that's another story. If you guys want to know, I'll do a story time on that. I feel like I need a reality TV show. The things that happen to me are absolutely insanity. And so it would be really easy for producers to just film regularly. Oh. That is one of the reasons why we also got our Doberman.
0: You know what?
4: Not a Doberman.
0: Sounds to me like she's also auditioning.
4: What you mean?
0: Oh, she's saying, I need a reality show. I need a reality show. I need a reality show.
4: Yeah.
0: She's interested in one.
4: Or she might be about to get into streaming.
0: Maybe.
4: You know, that's the new reality show at this point.
0: Exactly.
4: It's like following you around.
0: Finally, we got a shout out to Chicago and Kanye West.
4: Come on now. And Miss Dr. Donda West as well. She was honored with a street name and her baby boy was in the building.
6: Kanye West's mom cementing her spot in Chicago history today. It's an honorary street naming ceremony to honor and recognize Professor Donda West. Chicago State University taught there for more than two decades. And there is the sign right there that's being unveiled.
7: Yeah, happy occasion. Kanye there behind the sign, clapping for his mom, who, as we all know, was a formative person in his life, mm-hmm. raising him. He named an album after her.
6: Yeah.
7: I'm curious as to whether or not we'll hear him speak now.
0: Mm-hmm. That's that his mama believed in him, though, too.
1: She did.
0: Didn't she?
1: She did.
4: Yeah.
1: Took him everywhere.
0: Right.
4: And he had a little Kanye West moment during the ceremony, during the unveiling. The guy was basically saying, it's my honor to go ahead and introduce you to the street. Kanye leaned in his ear and said, no, it's her son's honor.
0: I knew it. I didn't say he had to say it's my honor.
1: He's like, hey, can you take your hand off this string?
4: Right.
1: Because I'm pulling this by myself.
0: All right, y'all, those are your hot topics. Coming up next hour, J.J. Williamson has a few ideas of how black people would use AI robots. It's on the way. It's Didi in the Morning. Hey, it's Didi in the Morning. 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
10: Abundant rising, everyone, and happy Wednesday. Partly cloudy today, high around 63. I'm Sarita Valmon, keeping you in the know. A 21-year-old mother lost her life yesterday morning after being hit by a vehicle. Ayanna Pryor was walking to the bus stop near 92nd and Hampton on her way to work. Loved ones say she was a devoted mother and CNA. A former Trowbridge school paraprofessional is facing a felony child abuse charge after an incident last week. Prosecutors say Margaret Galligan Norquist grabbed a 12-year-old student by the arm and neck during an after-school program, leaving a scratch that broke the skin. The school is conducting its own investigation, and she's due back in court on Friday. And Mayor Cavalier Johnson has proposed a $2.2 billion city budget for 2027. It includes increased funding for roads, police, fire, and violence prevention. The proposal would close a $100 million budget gap using reserve funds, a 2% property tax increase, and higher fees, including doubling the annual overnight parking permit from $55 to $110. The Brewers fell to the Philadelphia Phillies 6-4 last night. They continue the series on the road. First pitch is at 5:40. 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
5: Here's your update on the roads in the Jam and Traffic Center. Southbound 43, 13 minutes from Brown Deer to Marquette. Southbound 41, 11 minutes from Good Hope to the Zoo. Eastbound 94, 8 minutes from the Zoo to downtown. Northbound 94, 8 minutes from Layton to downtown. 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
7: DD in the morning, along with Trey G and comedian JJ Williamson. Right now, we need to find out what's going on and what's trending with Trey.
8: Man, Lionel Richie has just been going through it these last few months, it feels like. He has been hospitalized for a third time in 3 months with heart issues, is what reports are coming out saying. They say he has now canceled 3 shows as well. So prayers up for Lionel Richie and the whole camp, man. Hopefully everything is okay.
7: Wow. That is, I think they were saying he's having heart issues, right?
8: Yeah, that's what it sounds like. Yeah.
7: Dang it. All right, y'all. Yeah, definitely prayers for Lionel Richie. Why was I just out with the husband this past weekend and we were, you know, I've been looking for more
8: antiques.
7: Antique, like, you know, the record players and stuff.
8: Yeah.
7: Because the one we ended up finding, that long one, that it don't work. Oh. So we're out here looking for a new one. Yeah. And so while we were out, we saw this Commodore's poster.
8: Okay.
7: And it was all signed, and I got it from my brother.
8: Okay.
7: The Commodore, you know, that's it was like up. old.
8: Is it Commodore's Joy and Pain?
7: No, that's not the Commodore's.
8: Okay, gotcha.
9: At all.
7: That would be Frankie Beverly and Maze.
9: Bless your heart.
7: All right. Hey, listen, coming up.
9: Stick to payroll.
7: All right. That's that millennial.
9: Yeah.
7: Millennial right there. Coming up, comedian JJ Williamson has a few ideas of how black people would use AI robots and get ready to play our

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0: 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It's Dee Dee in the morning. I got Trey G and comedian J.J. Williamson with me. Guys, know we love when our sports director, Ron Murray Jr. comes in. Well, hold on. Ron, you didn't brought somebody in.
1: Man, what you talking about, man?
2: Absolutely, the Dallas Mavericks. So it was only right that we bring in the landlord, number 21, center Daniel Gafford. Clap it up for him.
1: Stop playing, baby. Stop playing.
0: Good morning.
1: Morning.
0: Good morning. All right. So hold on. Daniel, how tall are you? Because this is hilarious. JJ stood up on a chair to greet you.
1: And barely was
0: right,
1: up there.
0: Right. Now, how tall are you?
3: I'm a good 16 on a good day.
0: Okay. You know? You're a good 16. Okay. Jeez. Now, here's my question. I always ask this. How tall is your dad?
3: 6'8", 6'9", I want to say.
0: And how tall is your mom?
3: Maybe like 6'7".

0: Evan?
1: No!
2: Yeah. Oh,
1: wow. Wait, so wait, wait,
2: wait,
1: wait.
2: I'm
3: a I might be over-exaggerating, though. It's been a minute since we've measured her, so.
1: Okay, okay, wait. So your mom is tall, too, and dad. Okay, yeah. Now, how many brothers and sisters do you have?
3: I have two brothers, two sisters.
1: How tall are they?
3: My oldest brother, he's around 6'8". My sister, she was the shortest one. She's around maybe like, I can't remember her height.
2: Yeah. She tall too though?
3: Yeah. She decent. You know, she lanky.
1: Uh-huh.
2: She gonna text you after this interview like, I heard what you said.
1: Yeah.
2: I heard what you said.
3: My youngest brother, he around to like my shoulder right now. So he a decent height, you know.
2: Do they hoop as well?
3: They did, yep, for the most part, but right now, you know, they just living life at this point.
2: I feel it.
1: Damn, I mean, y'all all got to play each other at this point.
3: For sure. I done played my youngest brother and my oldest brother throughout my life, and we always done had some crazy battles, so.
1: That's interesting. Okay. I just had to ask, because I'm like, I know for a fact. Now, are you dating or married or anything?
3: I am married, yes.
1: You're married. How tall is your wife?
3: My wife, short. Don't know her. 5'11".
1: Okay. Oh, yeah. That ain't short.
2: That's tall. Like, that's tall for a woman.
1: Yes.
3: Well, compared to me, you know.
2: Yeah.
1: Y'all gonna have a long ass baby.
3: And she played sports and stuff in high school. She played every sport.
1: Oh, really?
3: You know,
1: oh, yeah, y'all about to have an ass.
3: Yeah, well, it's never a given day where she don't let me know about all her medals and stuff.
1: Oh, I know that's right. Right. What you gonna say, JJ?
4: I was gonna say, when you do get married, you gonna have to bend down and say, I do.
3: Look, I definitely had to, for sure.
5: All right, Daniel. Mm-hmm. Cooper Flag, rookie of the year. Kyrie, he's coming back healthy. What do you just think of this year's Mavs?
3: I feel like we got a real good team this year. You know, everybody got their head on their shoulders, and the main thing we're focusing on is just our health. I would say, you know, and of course, just like the mental side about it. But other than that, our team through and through, just on paper, I like what I see.
2: Yeah, absolutely. Do you feel like y'all can lock in and focus this year just because a lot of the distractions from the previous years are kind of like subsiding at this point? Do you feel like y'all can just kind of lock in, focus, and have a strong, solid season once everybody's healthy?
3: Yeah, I feel like, you know, we can just put it just kind of like in relationship terms. You know what I'm saying? It's like that ex that you couldn't get over.
2: Facts.
3: You know what I'm saying? So it's just like, we just have to take that next step. You know, we have had a couple of bumps and bruises here and there. We have had a lot of stuff that kind of like has held us back, but I feel like, you know, this year is a good year for us. You know, we're going to take that next step and just, you know, just let everything just go. Honestly, it's a new season for us, you know. And shoot, I got a new look going on myself. I'm bald now.
1: I like it. What made you go bald? What was it?
3: Oh, Jesus.
1: You started losing the hair.
3: Man, I think Coach, he had sent me a clip where I had did a move, and he was telling me, he was giving me some insight on just like what to do on the move, and I was just seeing the top of that.
4: Roof misses.
2: Now
4: look good on you. If your hair like mine, the sides come back.
3: Yeah.
4: But that middle, like football game, though.
3: I'm just like my pops, man. Like, I got a little middle of head shaving and everything. I get it in the air 2 days now.
1: You didn't think about hair plugs?
3: Nah, see, I got to a point to where it's like, if I had that mindset of just like going to Turkey or anything like that, it was my time to take it down. Yo, it was my time to chop that down.
2: Ain't gonna lie though, when wifey rubbed that head though, it feel different now.
3: Man, she got me last night. I was like, hold on now, you can't just be gripping my head like that. You got me feeling like a little kid. Yeah. You know, and she real petty and stuff. Yeah, She'll come up and just, you know, palm my head. Yeah, I'm like, come on, bro, this ain't high school.
4: She treats you like it was about to be in dunk country.
1: We gotta take a break, okay? More with Daniel Gavin coming up. 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

0: 5 North Tetonia Avenue. DD in the morning along with Trey G, also comedian JJ Williamson, and our sports director, Ron Murray.
1: Yes.
2: Hey.
0: Now, Ron went out there and brought in Daniel Gafford. Mm-hmm. Now, go ahead, Ron, because I know this is a serious, we've been really silly up in here.
1: Hey, Dan, so let's talk about it. You get traded from the Washington Wizards to the Mavericks, then you go to the NBA Finals with Luka. How's that experience?
2: I was real dope, you know, coming from, you know, the Washington scene. We had made the playoffs my first year there, so I had a bit of somewhat experience in the playoffs. But coming here after that trade, it was just, you know, another opportunity for me. Mm-hmm. Took that next step in my career, just, you know, helping myself mentally, just to really just lock in. And it was just like easy to come here because, you know, they already had a team situated around, you know, the main guys, Kyrie, Luka. And it's just like, you know, I was already a part of the team. I came in with the first game we played, I had 19-9. I'm like, man, it felt like I done played here all season.
3: Wow.
2: Right. And then just making it to the finals, you know, of course we came up short in the end game, but I feel like just throughout every player on the team, we all gained some type of new experience with that. And for me, it was just like, you know, I got to lock in to be able to withstand just like all of the postseason instead of just like the regular season. Regular season gonna come easy because, you know, everybody's trying to figure it out throughout the season. It's a lot of teams here and there. It's a lot of moving pieces, a lot of variables. But when it came to just me being in that position, I'm like, okay, next time I'm here, it's gonna be a good one for me. Win, lose, or draw is gonna be a good one for me.
0: Interesting. Now I'm curious about this. For game day for you, do you wake up early, work out, eat a certain kind of meal? Do you listen to music on the way in? Like, what does that look like?
2: Well, I'm a real big music dude, so I listen to music any chance that I get. Pretty much everything. I got like a wide variety. So I would say on the way over here, I was listening to Masego.
3: Good little calm vibe.
2: You know, just something to kind of like ease the mind, because I can always, you know, be on like my DMX vibe. Be listening.
4: But you wait till after 12 for that.
2: I definitely be need something. Need something to just kind of.
3: Who is that artist that turned you up? Is it DMX?
2: Nah, I'm a real big J. Cole fan.
3: Okay.
0: Really?
3: Okay.
0: Is his album better than Drake's?
2: Of course, in my opinion.
3: If Drake come from it
2: with the Crotty and stuff, it's all good. It's all good at the end of the day, because you know what I'm saying? If somebody like Drake is dissing me, I done did something good in the world.
0: Well, I know that's right.
3: Let me ask you this. Who was that one player for you when you got into the league that was like, damn, I get to play next to such and such? Or against? It could be Bron or somebody?
2: So when it come to playing with somebody, I played in Chicago my first year and a half, and I played with Zach LaVine. And
3: it's like,
2: Dunk contest winner. I'm just like, bro, this is amazing. You know what I'm saying? Because when he was with Chicago, he was almost averaging 40. So it's like, I'm just seeing just like different forms of like certain players that I always looked up to coming into the league. And then, of course, you know, on the other side of it, first time getting to see LeBron play and stuff like that. I'm like, dang, you know, which I was on the bench at the time. I was a little bench warmer at the time. So it's like, you know, just seeing him, man, LeBron came into Chicago. He was running across the scoring table and stuff. I'm like, bro, he's just doing whatever he wants. You know what I'm saying?
3: He got free reign over,
2: you know? But yeah, those two guys for sure. And then, of course, throughout my career, I got to play with Russell Westbrook, Luka Doncic, favorite point guard in the world, Kyrie Irving. I got to play against Blake Griffin. In my opinion, one of the best dunkers. It's been a real dope experience.
0: So everybody, we are talking to Daniel Gafford with the Dallas Mavericks. I'm curious about this, though. When you guys are playing, do you guys hear some of the hecklers?
2: It depends.
0: Really?
2: Yeah, it depends.
3: What about Boston?
2: Boston?
0: Yeah.
2: I try my best not to even turn around.
0: No!
2: I can't.
0: About when you're at the free throw line and then they're on the end and they have the signs? Yeah. Is that distracting?
3: Do that work?
0: Does it work?
2: I look straight at the rim, because I know if I look at anybody back there, I'm definitely probably going to miss at least one of my free throws. Because I done been in Indiana and somebody yelled out, "Who cut your hair?" And I missed my free throw. I swear I missed my free throw. I'm like, damn, I thought my barber did a good job on me, you know?
4: Hey, a fool. You come back to your bomb like, "Hey, man, I'm about to get somebody else."
3: I
4: shouldn't be struggling on the road like
2: this.
4: Let me ask you this, man. Has anything happened like this at the free throw line? You be at the free throw line waiting on somebody shoot a free throw and somebody pay a gas?
3: Shut up.
4: Come on, man. Be real.
3: What in the world?
4: Come on.
2: It's the hygiene part.
4: It's the hygiene.
2: I ain't never regarded anybody that had bad breath or farted. But definitely, I didn't guard somebody that's been musty.
5: But Musty, you be like, damn, bro.
0: Wait, hold on. The game just started and they got Musty?
4: Yeah.
0: You really bad. Coming to the game.
4: Yeah. Just like, you know,
5: like, you know what, God made that.
4: Just let him go.
0: JJ, you ain't even gonna blow.
4: Yeah, my main.

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0: main thing that I say all the time. I'm like, man, we got all this money. We can't get no deodorant out there. Damn. You know? They got it on the sideline and we still ain't using it. Damn. What are we doing? You know?
1: Real quick, man, before we let you go, man, I want you to know I enjoy watching you on TV, man, and the games and everything, but I traded you on my PlayStation. I traded you on my PlayStation.
0: What did I do?
1: You showed up late.
2: Shut up.
1: So right now, I got you with the Stockton Kings.
3: 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Y'all give it up. Daniel, get up.
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6: Abundant rising, everyone, and happy Wednesday. Partly cloudy today, high around 63. I'm Sarita Valmon, keeping you in the know. A 21-year-old mother lost her life yesterday morning after being hit by a vehicle. Ayanna Pryor was walking to the bus stop near 92nd and Hampton on her way to work. Loved ones say she was a devoted mother and CNA. A former Trowbridge school paraprofessional is facing a felony child abuse charge after an incident last week. Prosecutors say Margaret Galligan Norquist grabbed a 12-year-old student by the arm and neck during an after-school program, leaving a scratch that broke the skin. The school is conducting its own investigation, and she's due back in court on Friday. And Mayor Cavalier Johnson has proposed a $2.2 billion city budget for 2027. It includes increased funding for roads, police, fire, and violence prevention. The proposal would close a $100 million budget gap using reserve funds, a 2% property tax increase, and higher fees, including doubling the annual overnight parking permit from $55 to $110. The Brewers fell to the Philadelphia Phillies 6-4 last night. They continued the series on the road. First pitch is at 5:40. 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
5: Here's your update on the roads and the jam and traffic center. Please be careful out there. We do have an accident on the right shoulder on I-94 westbound and Mitchell Boulevard. And we got stop and go traffic on I-94 eastbound between 92nd Street and 68th Street. The same on I-94 westbound between 25th Street and Holly Road. And more stop and go traffic at I-41 US 45 northbound between Capitol Drive and Hampton. And the final stop and go traffic's on I-94 eastbound between Mitchell Boulevard and 35th Street. 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
2: Hey, it's Dee Dee in the morning, and I need to talk to y'all about something. Trey G and JJ, I need to know what your thoughts are. You know, I see a lot of stuff on social media that just stops me in my tracks, right?
3: Yeah.
2: It could be different stories and things like that. And, you know, and I bring them on to the show because I'm like, guys, I need you guys to see that this is what's happening on social media.
3: Yo.
2: Or what somebody thought. I saw this the other day, and I wanted to get you guys' thoughts. You know, a father texted his daughter's ex-boyfriend. The daughter's ex-boyfriend the day they broke up. And it was all about the Netflix. Did you see where, according to this, I guess the boyfriend of the girlfriend of the daughter says, change my Netflix password after the breakup, and this is what her dad sent me, is what he posted. The dad said, hey youngin, I heard about you and my daughter, and that's y'all's business. But am I cut off the Netflix too?
3: Stop it.
2: Far as I'm concerned, I'm just an innocent casualty. Stop. That's what the girl's daddy said. Is he out of line, y'all, the dad?
4: Asking if he can't have the Netflix no more?
2: Yeah, he basically reached out to his daughter's ex-boyfriend and said, I heard about you and my daughter, and that's y'all's business, but am I cut off the Netflix too?
3: Mm-mm.
2: He said, because he's an innocent in this. He wants that Netflix.
4: I would have been like, yeah, because man, you ain't got nothing to do with you and my daughter now.
2: Yeah,
4: we should be tight. So, hey, what's that password one more time?
3: Shut up.
4: I'm going to act.
2: That ain't right.
3: Yeah.
4: It really ain't right.
2: That's trifling.
4: Yeah, it really
2: folks
4: ain't
2: nowadays,
4: right.
2: Folks nowadays, y'all.
3: I disagree.
2: Why? You agree with the dad?
3: It get crucial over that Netflix.
4: Yeah.
3: Boy, I'm telling
4: and then,
3: you.
4: Yeah, I get more expensive too, so.
3: Yes. Man. I don't want to get my own look. And if you got the upper tier of it, you ain't got no commercials, you ain't got no ads, no advertisements, none of that, and you get all the premium movies too. I ain't gonna lie to you. I understand the daddy plight.
2: No. Here's what some people said. Some people said, let him go for it. This means he knows his daughter was the problem.
3: Be yes.
2: Yours. Yeah. They said, somebody else said, I probably would have let Pops rock.
3: Yes. go keep the password, school.
2: Somebody else said, this is very bummy behavior because what? LOL. If he don't pay that $20 a month and get the F on.
3: Yeah, that's so foul, bro.
2: Then they said the whole family got to go, including the pets. So they said, no, daddy, you can't do that. But they're saying that was foul of the daddy. Some
4: if I was the dad, I'd be like, man, you don't think y'all can work this out?
2: Just for that Netflix account.
3: Yeah,
2: Netflix.
3: The daddy probably wanted to say, hey, just wait till Beauty and Black over.
4: I'll just wait till this season.
3: Finish the series.
4: Yeah, let me finish the series.
2: Yeah, let him watch Why'd I Get Married again.
4: Then break up.
3: Mm-hmm.
4: Yeah, get back together when something else good comes
2: out. That's just trifling. The daddy said, all right.
3: Yeah.
2: That's what's out here in these streets, everybody. And girls, ladies, watch your daddy then.
4: I ain't mad at it.
2: Daddy is just trying to get his. He don't care about
4: he
2: your relationship.
4: He don't give a damn about y'all.
3: Cal.
2: All right. It's Dee Dee in the morning. Today's R&B and old school. 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

0: Hey, hey, Milwaukee and Racine. It's Dr. Leah Knox here to remind you that your mental wellness does matter. 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
2: I'm going to stop that. Good morning, DD in the morning, with Trey G and comedian J.J. Williamson. 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
2: 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Okay? 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
7: 7:54 p.m., I received a text message from the DA informing Elmore and I that the grand jury report had been filed earlier in the day. Elmore and I have read through the report page by page more than once. What we have learned is that we still have no answers, and the report reinforced the fact that Nolan was not given a thorough, transparent, and honest investigation. There is no explanation as to how the bruising on his body and the blunt force trauma to the back of his head occurred. So my question is, how can a jury come to the conclusion of drowning despite knowing that there was trauma to his body and despite hearing many inconsistencies? Elmore and I do not believe that Nolan simply and accidentally drowned.
8: That was a fair question. That was a fair question, man.
2: They still don't know. They're trying to say no. They're trying to say no, it was just a drowning.
8: And I saw one of the county officials, I believe it was the DA, she released a video that came out where she was explaining kind of the investigation and how they came up with the outcome that they came out with. And a lot of people were kind of just not satisfied with how she kind of said it, what she said. It's still just a messy situation.
2: There are some people who believe, you know, it took place where it took place, in Mississippi.
8: Yeah. Right.
2: A lot of people are saying that you're not going to get the truth and you won't get it with this administration or the Department of Justice because of what we're dealing with in the country in that administration, but we won't know.
8: That's why it's important to elect officials that's going to represent you
2: come
8: and
2: on.
8: Speak up for you.
2: Get registered to vote.
4: Absolutely.
8: Tell the truth.
2: Get registered to vote, please. So let's talk about this. Kanye West in Chicago.
8: Yes, indeed. This was a big deal, man. Kanye was back home and he was there for a very dope reason. The unveiling of his mom's street name. Now, Kanye had the Kanye just a tad bit after he was the one that wanted to actually unveil the street name.
9: So as the alderman of the 7th Ward, it's my privilege to unveil the honorary... Okay. It is her son Ye's privilege.
10: That's right. That's right.
9: Congratulations.
10: Ye.
11: 3, 2, 1.
10: Congratulations.
2: That's nice.
8: Hey, Ye said, hold on, this is my mama.
2: I know it. That's my privilege.
8: The privilege belongs to me, sir.
3: Matter of fact, take your hand off this string. I'm pulling this myself. By myself. That's I don't need you.
8: Wow. He earned it, though. Yeah. He definitely earned
2: That's
8: it.
2: Really sweet, though. I think that is dope. Really, really nice.
8: Absolutely.
2: Yeah. What a way to honor his mama, right?
8: Beautiful situation.
2: And the other thing we got to talk about with Kirk Franklin. Everybody's talking about who Kirk Franklin hooked up with, the songs he's sampling. Everybody like, Kirk ain't always at home listening to gospel. Y'all notice that, right?
8: Yeah. Big facts. Yeah, he in his bag with this newest one. Huh. They say that he actually collaborated on a new song, Shawty Low. He used the old beat from one of Shawty Low's classics. I'm going to let you hear it.

0: They know.
1: Hold on, wait.
2: What's gonna happen? You always got to play with
1: that glow real on it.
3: Yeah, big glow.
2: I know my words reach, cause I could be in the dirt right now. Instead, I'm on the beach. Chilling in my beach.
0: Yo, I don't know if I want a shot of holy water or some Hennessy.
4: Oh, God.
0: I have no idea.
4: Glow has a couple gospel songs under her belt, too, so I'm sure that's part of the reason why he grabbed it as well.
1: Right. Okay, so Glorilla with the Shorty Low sample.
4: Yeah, and Kurt Franklin.
1: Amen.
4: And the choir.
1: Amen.
4: Amen. Won't he bring them together?
1: What you say, JJ? You don't know, but you don't want what? A shot of what?
0: A holy water or some Hennessy.
1: They both strong.
0: Yeah. No.
1: Yeah. Yeah. Strong. Yeah. Give me a strong shot of holy water.
0: Holy water going to make you pass out at church.
1: Yeah.
0: And Hennessy going to make you throw up at the club.
1: No, shut I think
0: up.
1: Holy water had you speaking in tongues.
0: Yeah.
4: Stop.
1: And Hennessy had you slurring.
4: All right.
1: Coming up next hour, a birthday celebration was ruined by a woman's best friend. Find out what happened. 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
5: Abundant rising, everyone, and happy Wednesday. Partly cloudy today, high around 63. I'm Sarita Valmon, keeping you in the know. A 21-year-old mother lost her life yesterday morning after being hit by a vehicle. Ayanna Pryor was walking to the bus stop near 92nd and Hampton on her way to work. Loved ones say she was a devoted mother and CNA. A former Trowbridge school paraprofessional is facing a felony child abuse charge after an incident last week. Prosecutors say Margaret Galligan Norquist grabbed a 12-year-old student by the arm and neck during an after-school program, leaving a scratch that broke the skin. The school is conducting its own investigation, and she's due back in court on Friday. And Mayor Cavalier Johnson has proposed a $2.2 billion city budget for 2027. It includes increased funding for roads, police, fire, and violence prevention. The proposal would close a $100 million budget gap using reserve funds, a 2% property tax increase, and higher fees, including doubling the annual overnight parking permit from $55 to $110. The Brewers fell to the Philadelphia Phillies 6-4 last night. They continue the series on the road. First pitch is at 5:40. Save the date. 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
1: 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I'm Mrs. Cortina, the owner of Jordan's River of Tots, where our care flows from the inside out.
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3: Here's your update on the roads in the Jam and Traffic Center. Please be careful out there. We do have an accident on the right shoulder in I-94 westbound at Mitchell Boulevard. Then we got stop and go traffic in I-94 westbound between 35th Street and Mitchell Boulevard. The same in I-41 US 45 northbound between Capitol Drive and Hampton. Also in I-94 eastbound between the Zoo Interchange and 35th Street. And the final stop and go traffic's on I-43 northbound between 108th Street and Hale Interchange.
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5: It is Wednesday, hump day, DD in the morning. Uh-huh. Looking for Trey G to find out what's trending with Trey.
6: Hey, Chris Brown, he say, look, man, I am sick of it. I am sick of it at this point. He actually released a really long statement, pretty much claiming that he is the king of R&B.
5: I told you.
6: Yeah, that's what he said. You know, Usher came out with that video the other day, and a lot of people was talking about it, of him wearing that crown. Mm-hmm. Somebody did slide in my DM and say he, like, ends the show like that all the time. Mm-hmm. But Chris Brown said, I'm not your friend. I'm not your buddy. I don't like majority of y'all. I don't want your approval. I don't want your fake love, and I hate the music industry. I don't want to participate in the circus. He basically said that he is the best artist, he's the king, and nobody can mess with him, is what he said. But it was a pretty long statement. I was like, you gotta calm down a little bit, Chris. Calm down.
5: Yeah, I think he got mad at somebody who outed him, right, or something?
6: Yes.
5: Boy, they let these fans and haters and internet trolls get to them, these celebrities sometimes.
6: 100%.
5: They really let them get to them. I'm like, damn it, Chris, leave it alone.
6: 100%.
5: All right, hey, listen, coming up next hour, a birthday celebration was ruined by a woman's best friend. Find out what happened next. It's Dee Dee in the morning. Today's R&B and old school, Jammin' 98.3.

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2: Good morning. It's Dee Dee in the morning. Trey G and comedian J.J. Williamson.
3: Hello, baby.
2: Guys, you know, I've been married now for a while. The husband and I just celebrated an anniversary.
4: That's great.
2: Yeah. And
4: hey, y'all didn't do nothing.
3: Yep. Don't forget that part, boy.
4: Y'all ain't do a damn thing. Just stayed at home.
3: Keep it real.
2: Okay. Well, listen, that's why I follow Black Marriage Movement. I follow Black Marriage Movement. And okay. They posted something yesterday, and I wanted to propose this to you guys. I wanted you guys to tell me what you think. And, you know, it's interesting. Here we go, everybody. Basically, it says, my friend's husband DM'd me yesterday morning saying, I should call him when I'm free. She says, he's a cool guy, though we don't really talk like that, and I don't even have his number. She says, he dropped it in my DM.
3: Okay.
2: She says, I pretended I didn't see the message at first, but he sent another one.
3: Okay.
2: So I replied, and she said, I told him, I'm busy right now. I'll call you when I'm free. Immediately, she says, I screenshotted the chat and sent it to my friend. She called me a few minutes later. I'm guessing she had already called her husband to ask why he DM'd me.
3: Mm-hmm.
2: She then told me it was about her birthday and asked me to call him, which I did immediately. Guess what he said when she calls him immediately, right? Mm. She calls him up and he said, you just ruined the birthday surprise for her.
3: Oh, damn.
4: Yeah.
2: He said, I was planning a trip to celebrate her 40th birthday.
4: Yeah.
2: So the woman said, please, how is this my fault? She says, did I do anything wrong by telling my friend that her husband DM'd me? She says, I honestly thought it was better to let her know than start having a private conversation with her husband behind her back. So she wants to know, did she do anything wrong by telling her friend that her husband DM'd her?
3: Crazy.
2: Guys?
5: Yeah. I mean, I get what she was. I think women these days, man, they just jump to the conclusion everybody that be in your DM or a man try to, they send you a text. It's immediately that we trying to holler.
2: Yeah. Right.
5: We always trying to holler from the jump.
3: Right. Mm-hmm.
5: I felt like she probably should have. Hey, y'all family, y'all supposed to be tight, y'all are clicking and everything. Ask them why.
2: Right.
5: Mm-hmm. Ask them why
2: immediately.
5: First.
2: Immediately. Yeah.
5: So I think that's the thing, man. Women need to stop to jumping that men, everybody trying to holler at the beginning. Now, 90% probably is.
3: Yeah.
5: Let's be real. But 90% probably is. 90. But.
3: 90 a little high.
5: Yeah, 90 is a little high.
3: It ain't wrong, though.
5: Yeah.
3: It ain't wrong.
5: It's just high, though.
3: Yeah, it's just high.
2: Okay, Trey, what are your thoughts?
3: I think she was in the right. Just because, like, if it was something about the birthday, he should have actually
2: said it in the
3: text message.
2: Mm-hmm.
3: And I get that he probably was just trying to play it smooth.
5: Okay.
3: You know what I'm saying? Because he didn't know. Maybe the friend might have been in front of her or whatever. But you could have at least alluded to.
5: Okay. I get that.
3: It's a weird text message to send and receive.
5: Yeah. Mm-hmm.
3: When it's like, well, damn, this kid. Because
5: it was out the blue.
3: Yeah.
5: It was out the blue. She wasn't expecting it, but.
3: Yeah.
5: Ah.
2: She said this again. This is her friend's husband, everybody, DM'd her.
3: Right.
2: And saying, call him when she's free. And she said, then he sent it a second time. See, I'm going to be honest with you. I'm not going to say nothing just yet. I wouldn't have said nothing.
5: Yeah, not just yet.
2: It's just a DM. It's a DM. You don't know what he wants. Because she said this, we don't really talk like that, and I don't even have his number.
3: No.
2: So if he don't even know how to get in touch with you, and he's trying to I think she should have waited. I think she should have waited to see what he wanted.
3: But you don't see the weirdness of it. We don't really talk like that. What are you reaching out, contacting me for?
2: Well, find that out first before you sit up there screenshotting to the wife, making it seem like it's something nefarious. I love that word. I've been wanting to use that for all week.
3: I think it's poor communication on his part.
2: Mm-hmm.
3: You should have said more. You should have alluded to more. You should have done a little bit more to be like, hey, this ain't nothing weird. Just please hit me back. I need to ask you something real quick.
2: Okay.
3: Very important. It takes that little of information to get
2: all
3: it
2: right.
3: done.
2: Y'all hear what I'm reading off of. This is from Black Marriage Movement, and the woman basically wants to know, did she do anything wrong by telling my friend, she says, that her husband DM'd me?
3: I don't think she did
2: anything
3: wrong.
2: Did she do anything wrong?
3: Mm-mm.
2: She now done messed up the whole surprise, though. That's what the husband said. You just ruined the whole birthday surprise by doing all
3: that's
2: this.
3: That's your fault, Fred Flintstone. You should have been a little smarter. You should have moved a little better.
2: If he's never given you any reason he's cheated on your friend, then you didn't need to sit up here and screenshot right now.
3: You might not know. The friend may have told her, hey, I think he be stepping out. He be having loose eyes. He be looking at other women. He be talking. You don't never know. So she might have thought.
2: If he got loose eyes, it sounds like it hurts.
5: Yeah, for real. and he need to go get checked.
2: Yeah.
5: I can't. Your eyes loose?
2: Yeah.
3: And you gonna go along with her?
2: Yeah.
3: I can't stop either one of y'all.
5: If your eyes loose, they don't tell them which way your tears falling.
2: Hell, your tears in the back of your head.
5: I'll tell you. Why are your ear dripping?
3: Can we stay focused, please?
5: Okay.
2: Not on this show.
5: This show. Yeah, bro.
2: All right. Here's the deal. What y'all think? Is the friend wrong for yes. calling her friend? Y'all think she's wrong?
6: Yes.
2: JJ says she is wrong. Trey G says she's not.
6: Yeah,
2: what y'all think?
6: Wrong.
2: Is the friend wrong? She done messed up the whole surprise. What are your thoughts? 833, talk to Dee Dee.
6: That's 833-825-5233.
2: It's Dee Dee in the morning.
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1: All right, it's Dee Dee in the Morning along with Trey G and comedian J.J. Williamson. So, you know, I told you I was reading this thing. I follow, what is this, Strong Marriage and Black Marriage Movement?
2: Mm-hmm.
1: And they had this thing up where a woman basically said her friend's husband DM'd her. And she's like, we ain't even like that. I don't even have his number. And he DM'd her. Yeah. And then she ignored it. And then he DM'd her again. And he said, hey, can you give me a call when you're free? So she was like, oh, I'm busy right now. So she screenshotted the DM, him trying to reach her, to the wife.
3: Right.
1: Guess what she did? She done ruined a whole surprise.
2: Yeah.
1: So the husband got mad at her. The wife is mad. And so she's like, is she wrong for doing what she did? Do y'all think she's wrong? Let's go to the phones. Good morning. Hi. What do you think? Is this woman wrong? What do you think?
4: You know what? As somebody who's planned a lot of surprise things for my fiance on down to our engagement, literally had 60 people show up to the engagement.
3: Damn.
4: And not one person leaked anything, even like for her birthday.
3: Right.
4: And the reason why is because I was very intentional on saying, hey,
3: come on,
4: listen, it's so-and-so's birthday. It's so-and-so. We're getting engaged. Do me a favor. Don't say nothing, but can I get your opinion? You know, being a little bit more descriptive instead of just hopping in somebody being like, hey, call me.
3: Right.
4: You don't talk to that woman like that.
3: Right.
4: I think I agree with Trey G on this one a little bit, but also, you should at least say, hey, what's this about?
3: Right. Yeah, say that first, I feel.
4: The girl, the lady. So,
3: yeah.
4: She ruined it.
1: What's your name?
4: My name is Sales.
1: Oh, okay. Sales. Good to meet you. Thank you very much for your call. We appreciate it. All right.
3: He wafted on me a little bit, but he agreed with me.
2: Yeah.
3: Sales wafted on me a little bit.
2: Yeah, just a tad bit.
3: Yeah.
1: Hold on a second. Hey, who's this?
5: Sasha. It's no difference whether it could have been her sister or her friend's brother who reached out. And she wouldn't have screenshot it and thought it was weird. But because it was her husband, instead of even following up with more information, she immediately thought, oh, he must be trying to be malicious or be sneaky, instead of just follow up with context. Like, if they barely have a relationship, I didn't think today was her day where he finally just wanted her. That didn't happen. And I feel like she made it weird. Instead of following up with context, you sit there and made it problematic for your friend to confront him. Like, I don't think that was fair.
3: Right. See, but this is why I hate bad texters. Because instead of you being the one to provide context, I have to now search for context.
1: Mm-hmm.
3: You should have initially said, hey, listen, I have this little thing that I'm doing, this little surprise. Reach out to me. I'm trying to get your opinion on something. Mm-hmm. It takes literally that amount of time. I can't stand it when folks text you, hey, hit me back.
1: Mm-hmm.
3: Hey, what you doing?
1: Yeah.
3: Hey, what you got going right now? No, tell me what's up.
1: Good point.
5: I mean, Trey, we are adults. If communication rules the nation. What's wrong with having a conversation? It's not like it would have been something out the norm. It would have been no paper trail, and she would have been totally surprised. It's not that big of a deal. I just think people sometimes feel like everything is problematic.
3: Let me ask you this, though. Why does the burden of communication fall on her and not him?
5: Well, she never followed up. It's the same amount that she used to follow up with her friends, she could have just used to make phone call.
3: But that wasn't my question, though. Why, if communication rules the nation, why could he have not communicated better initially so we wouldn't even got to this point?
5: Well, we wouldn't know what he could have did because she never followed up with him.
3: Mm-hmm.
1: Got it. Yeah. Awesome. Thank you for your call. I appreciate it. Hey, good morning. Who's this?
6: Isla. I kind of agree with you, Dee Dee, on this one. I think she jumped the gun a little bit too fast on that. She should probably try to get a little bit more info before she, you know what I mean?
1: So yeah,
6: before
1: right.
6: she, he should not, that's kind of like a catch 22. First of all, over here with me personally, it ain't no mixing and mingling of the friends and cousins.
3: Right.
6: They ain't
3: right.
6: no family over here.
1: Mm-hmm.
6: I mean, she didn't have a sister or mom or somebody else that he could have called besides the friend. I mean, then that way it wouldn't have been anything, as you say, nefarious. It would have been her family, actual family.
1: Mm-hmm.
6: So I don't know. That's kind of like a question. He should have tried another route before he went to the friend.
1: See that? And so you're sounding more like Trey too, because Trey said his problem was he didn't articulate that well. He didn't explain himself well.
3: Come on, articulate.
6: He didn't she didn't articulate or explain herself well, but I think he should try with someone else before he went straight to the friend. Mm-hmm. I'm just saying friends are off limits for certain things, because if she said she didn't know that she didn't have his phone number.
1: She don't have his number.
6: She didn't have his number. You know what I mean? So he had no business contacting her.
1: Yeah.
6: No. So
7: it's just very weird.
1: Thought. I get it. And can I tell y'all something? I have a lot of female friends that are married too and boyfriends, and I don't have their numbers. It's very few of them that I have. And if we do, it's because we've all been in a group chat. But other than that, I don't text them, call them. They don't call me.
3: It's like, how you get her?
1: Yeah. All right, what y'all think about this situation? Blah. So basically, it's a situation where a woman is saying that her best friend, or one of her friends, I should say, she said her friend, husband, DM'd her saying she should call him. And then he did it twice. And finally, she's like, look, I'm busy right now. I'll call you when I'm free. She screenshotted the whole chat and sent it to her friend. Mm. Well, guess what she did? Damn. She messed up and ruined a birthday surprise.
7: Damn.
1: So now she's trying to figure this out. She said, how is this my fault? Did I do anything wrong by telling my friend that her husband DM'd me? What you think? 833, talk to Dee Dee.
7: That's 833-825-5233.
1: It's Dee Dee in the morning. 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
8: Abundant rising, everyone, and happy Wednesday. Partly cloudy today, high around 63. I'm Sarita Valmon, keeping you in the know. A 21-year-old mother lost her life yesterday morning after being hit by a vehicle. Ayanna Pryor was walking to the bus stop near 92nd and Hampton on her way to work. Loved ones say she was a devoted mother and CNA. A former Trowbridge school paraprofessional is facing a felony child abuse charge after an incident last week. Prosecutors say Margaret Galligan Norquist grabbed a 12-year-old student by the arm and neck during an after-school program, leaving a scratch that broke the skin. The school is conducting its own investigation, and she's due back in court on Friday. And Mayor Cavalier Johnson has proposed a $2.2 billion city budget for 2027. It includes increased funding for roads, police, fire, and violence prevention. The proposal would close a $100 million budget gap using reserve funds, a 2% property tax increase, and higher fees, including doubling the annual overnight parking permit from $55 to $110. The Brewers fell to the Philadelphia Phillies 6-4 last night. They continue the series on the road. First pitch is at 5:40. Save the date. 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

0: 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I'm Mrs. Cortina, the owner of Jordan's River of Tots, where our care flows from the inside out.
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0: On I-41 US 45 northbound between Burley and Silver Spring. Also on I-43 southbound between Brown Deer Road and Hampton. Then on I-894 43 eastbound between the Hale Interchange and 76th Street. The same on I-894 43 westbound between Mitchell Interchange and 60th Street. And the final stop and go traffic's on I-43 94 northbound between 13th Street and Beecher Street.
1: It's Dee Dee in the Morning with Trey G and comedian J.J. Williamson. And I told you guys, I follow Black Marriage Movement online, you guys. And they have interesting things, stories and stuff. And they had a scenario that really tripped me out. Basically, a woman got on here and she said, my friend's husband DM'd me yesterday morning saying I should call him when I'm free. She said, he's a cool guy, though we don't really talk like that. She says, I don't even have his number. He dropped it in my DM. She said, I pretended I didn't see the message at first, but he sent another one. So I replied, hey, I'm busy right now. I'll call you when I'm free. She says she immediately screenshotted the chat and sent it to her friend. Her friend calls her up a minute later and said, look, yeah, you DM. That's my husband. And she said, but he told me it was about my birthday and he says you should call him. So she said she called the husband a few minutes later. And the husband, when he got on the phone, said, you just ruined the birthday surprise for her.
2: Damn.
1: I was planning a trip to celebrate her 40th birthday. So she says, please, how is this my fault? Did I do anything wrong by telling my friend that her husband DM'd me? She said, did I do anything wrong by telling my friend that her husband DM'd me?
2: All right. Damn.
1: We want to know your thoughts on this. Hey, good morning. Who's this?
3: Don. I don't think she was completely wrong, but I do believe that she overreacted.
1: Good one.
3: I think that, you know, there's a lot of men that they don't know what to do when it comes to, like, you know, planning stuff for their wives, or they need a little bit of opinions from their wives' friends.
1: Mm-hmm.
3: And although the man didn't give too much context of what he needed, she still overreacted too fast.
1: Mm-hmm.
3: She should have waited to see what he wanted, then come to her friend with context if it was something that needed to be told to the friend. My husband has reached out to my friends before, whether it has to do with planning something for myself, like our engagement, or maybe my birthday, or maybe he just needed to talk to a friend, one of my friends, about something that had to do with one of our kids, because he needs advice on how to go about it.
1: Right.
3: I think she wasn't completely wrong, but she overreacted.
1: Okay, that's what I was going to say.
4: Yeah, that I do agree with. Yeah. I do agree she overreacted, but I don't think she was wrong.
1: No.
4: You just can't be too sure.
1: No. Right, yeah, but...
3: No,
1: but,
3: she wasn't wrong.
1: Okay, but is it also a situation where sometimes, you know, you overthinking this a little bit and you thinking real highly of yourself?
4: Man,
1: that you
4: Don,
1: think he
4: said,
1: wants you.
4: Don said what
1: that
4: she
1: you,
4: said.
1: Hey, you hear me? You thinking real highly of yourself, man,
4: Don,
1: that you think he wants you.
4: Keep your opinion, Don. Keep
1: right.
3: No, no, no, no.
5: You ain't that cute.
3: No, I just think that, you know, men do...

0: I'm curious. Yeah, let me see what you look like. Come on, let everybody know we can follow
1: Dawn
0: you.
1: Dawn said the magic word is fitness influencer. What's your Instagram?
2: Okay, you can follow me. Follow me on TikTok, actually.
3: Mm-hmm.
2: TikTok's better. My TikTok is O-Rock Sculpted Fitness.
1: Hold up now.
4: You got to spell it.
1: Yeah, yeah.
2: Okay. O-R-O-C-K Sculpted.
1: Sculpted Fitness.
2: U-L. Sculpted Fitness.
0: O-Rock Sculpted?
1: Oh, yeah. Oh, yeah. Done. Live it like that.
0: All right, Dawn.
1: Dawn, I'm in your DMs next. Let me take a little peek.
0: All right, Dawn, thank you for your call, girl. Thank you. Really appreciate you.
1: Hold on.
0: Okay, guys. Okay, we got to go. Thank you, Dawn. Hey, good morning. She's gone. Good morning. Wow. Good morning.
1: You see
0: it.
5: Good morning.
0: Good morning.
1: Oh,
0: I'm sorry.
1: I'm sorry.
0: Hi, what's your name?
1: Good morning.
5: My name is Janelle.
0: Okay, Janelle, what do you think about this situation? Was the woman, she's trying to figure out, is she wrong? Right? Was she wrong by telling her friend that her husband DM'd her?
5: Well, that just goes to show, like, the dynamics of how social media has changed the relationship. Because it used to be everybody that had a friend had somebody.
0: Mm-hmm.
5: And the men would call the men and then tell their woman what was going on.
0: Right.
5: But now, it's almost like there's always one married woman and then everybody else is single.
0: True. Good
5: so
0: point.
5: I get it. But then on the flip side of it, my philosophy, and I keep my circle small, and everybody that knows me knows, if you think you can take my man, come get him.
1: Come on. You better say that.
0: Come on now.
1: Damn.
0: What?
1: Come on, confidence.
5: It's just that simple because at the end of the day, what's a phone call? What's a DM?
0: Mm-hmm.
5: Unless it's not, if it's acted on, then we got something to talk about.
0: Okay.
3: Mm-hmm.
0: Oh, I like
4: said,
0: you.
4: Yeah. Look, she said period, Pooh.
0: She grown woman. Yeah, thank you very much. Thank you. Thank
5: she
0: you for your call.
5: You're welcome, y'all. I love y'all. Talk to you later.
0: Thank you. We love you, too. Thank you for listening. Oh, wow. Okay, listen, she ended that. Well, we appreciate all the calls. We definitely do appreciate all of the calls this morning. If you couldn't get through on the phone lines, I always tell you, you can find me at DEDE in the morning.
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0: 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Let's get right into it. Good morning. We're here, Trey G and comedian J.J. Williamson. We got to take a look at our hot topics. Did y'all hear who has filed bankruptcy? You're going to be shocked when you hear what fast food restaurant has filed bankruptcy.
1: Say it ain't so,
0: y'all going to be mad. Let's get into it. Here we go.
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0: 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Let's talk about Deion Sanders. They say he got rid of some folks.
4: Yeah, man. Prime time, man. He cleared a little house in this organization on the team, man. You know, they took a brutal whooping this past Saturday, man, 41-7. He sat down at the podium. He said, I let some players go.
5: Just a few guys are not on the team anymore.
6: Okay.
5: So you know.
6: Okay.
5: Okay.
7: Just wanted to ask you about dismissing players from the team like you just mentioned.
5: Yeah.
7: Is that because of a pattern of behavior or is it one kind of
5: behavior? No, it's never one. Those guys could tell you. I'm the most loving and giving and forgiving man you could ever meet. But when you start being conduct detrimental to the team, that will set us back in things that you're doing that you don't care about the team, you care about you. I have a problem with that. And a year ago, I didn't put my foot down in it enough. Mm. You know, it lingered a little bit. Now, then it imploded. I'm not doing that. Mm. I'm not doing that anymore.
0: Uh-oh.
4: Okay.
0: Go ahead and prime.
4: Well, we kind of got an idea why you didn't put your foot in, but that's another story.
0: Those are just toes.
4: That's just toes. That's still, it's not a foot almost. No. But yeah, man, they took a brutal loss this past weekend, and he saw a lot of his players on the sideline laughing and having fun after they lost.
0: No.
4: And he felt like, man, these players are not serious about being on the team, not taking football serious, man. So he said he had to get rid of some players, man. He felt like, you know, they were just holding the team back. So he let a lot of players look because they was on there laughing and talking. They on their phones and they got blowed out. He didn't appreciate that.
0: I'm with Deion. He's trying to win.
4: Yeah,
0: he's trying
4: to win.
0: Folks having fun. Hey, by the way, did anybody see they came out with the list of the cities where they produce the most pro athletes? Did y'all see it?
4: No. I did see something like that.
0: OMG. I don't know if I should. I can tell you right now. I'll tell you some of them. They said Miami's on the list at number 10.
4: Hands down.
0: Dallas is on the list at number
4: eight.
0: Number eight, Trey.
8: Yo. Thought we'd be higher. I thought we'd be higher.
4: Yeah, me too.
0: Houston, number six. St. Louis, number five. Philadelphia, number four.
4: Wow.
0: With the most athletes. Coming in at number three, Los Angeles. Number two, New York City. And number one, who is it? Who do y'all think produces the most athletes? What city?
8: Florida? Yeah. Not city, but like Miami.
0: Miami came in number 10. They said the city, the number one city that produces the most, the pro athletes, Chicago.
8: Oh, Chicago.
0: Really? Chicago, okay. Yep. Wow. Shouts out, Chicago.
8: Right on.
4: I would thought it would have been
0: set. Hey, let's move on, though. Real quick, I got to talk about candy because I'm tired of being in this thing. What's the story?
8: Yeah, I think Todd is putting out like a new trailer for his movie. He pretty much is saying that it's kind of his fault what him and Candy is going through because he shouldn't have accepted some of the stuff throughout their relationship.
9: We knew from the beginning that this wasn't going to work because Todd was the help. He helped her to be herself. He helped her to sleep with women so that she wouldn't be labeled a bulldagger, a dyke, a lesbian on TV. A stud. He softened her image. She paid him to do that. Mm-mm. And in order to satisfy herself, in order for you to have threesomes most of your marriage, Candy was not sexually satisfied by Todd. Okay? To see her divorce so quick because she thought that he fell for somebody else. No, Candy just wanted to be gay in peace. She was tired of pretending. Now, she want to make it seem like he did something that was just the unthinkable.
8: Damn, Tasha must like courtrooms.
0: I know.
8: She must enjoy the judicial system. She must enjoy that. But, I mean, you know, that's her opinion.
0: Wow.
8: That's her opinion.
0: Wow. I mean, it is her opinion, but there is some kind of validity to it. To me, I'm starting to wonder.
8: Yeah.
0: But I also will say this. I'm done with Todd and Ken. I want to be out of this divorce mess and their whole circle. I'm not into threesomes, so can somebody take me out of this circle with them?
8: Yeah, your patience. Your patience. Short.
0: I can't. I'm done with it.
4: Like, if I was part of that group text, you'll see at the bottom after my name, left conversation.
0: Me too. Me left too. Conversation. I'm out. Finally, did y'all hear this? I'm so sad. They saying that Wendy's bankruptcy.
8: Oh, really?
4: Wendy's the hamburger?
0: Take a listen.
1: One of the largest franchisees of Wendy's restaurants in the U.S. has filed for bankruptcy. Meritage Hospitality Group runs 314 restaurants in 15 states and says that the fast food chain has struggled with high beef prices and sinking sales. The group says that it plans to keep its restaurants open for now and keep paying its 9,000 employees during the bankruptcy process.
0: Mm-hmm. So I think they're just, you know, because, you know, you can franchise Wendy's. Yo. So not the whole organization, whoever it was who owned that many of them,
8: yo,
0: that they had to file bankruptcy. You know what they're saying? Because the high price of beef.
8: And it's so crazy. I think it's just bad marketing on Wendy's part because they food not terrible.
0: No,
4: no,
8: they got
4: it's
8: some
4: not.
8: They got some of the top chicken nuggets in the game now.
0: Yeah, but you hear what they're saying, but they sell beef. They sell burgers.
8: True
0: and they're
8: enough.
0: Saying that beef is so high. Hey, pretty soon they're going to be like, we're getting lab grown. That's all there is to it.
8: Which I can kind of see that. I ain't never really been to Wendy's for their hamburgers, I guess.
0: Yeah.
8: I don't even know if they good or not.
0: Dang, he went for them with them spicy nuggets.
8: Them nuggets be hitting them.
4: And old good frosty.
0: Yeah. Oh, my
4: and
0: God.
4: A good old frosty.
0: At least their frosty machine works.
4: Yes.
0: Hey, listen, coming up, we got $1,000 for you next. It's Didi in the Morning. 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
6: Abundant rising, everyone, and happy Wednesday. Partly cloudy today, high around 63. I'm Sarita Valmon, keeping you in the know. A 21-year-old mother lost her life yesterday morning after being hit by a vehicle. Ayanna Pryor was walking to the bus stop near 92nd and Hampton on her way to work. Loved ones say she was a devoted mother and CNA. A former Trowbridge school paraprofessional is facing a felony child abuse charge after an incident last week. Prosecutors say Margaret Galligan Norquist grabbed a 12-year-old student by the arm and neck during an after-school program, leaving a scratch that broke the skin. The school is conducting its own investigation, and she's due back in court on Friday. And Mayor Cavalier Johnson has proposed a $2.2 billion city budget for 2027. It includes increased funding for roads, police, fire, and violence prevention. The proposal would close a $100 million budget gap using reserve funds, a 2% property tax increase, and higher fees, including doubling the annual overnight parking permit from $55 to $110. The Brewers fell to the Philadelphia Phillies 6-4 last night. They continue the series on the road. First pitch is at 5:40. 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
1: Here's your final update on the roads in the Jam and Traffic Center. We got stop traffic in I-94 eastbound between 92nd Street and 35th Street. Then we got stop and go traffic in I-41 US 45 northbound between Burleigh and Hampton. The same in I-43 southbound between Good Hope Road and Center. And the final stop and go traffic's on I-94 westbound between 25th Street and Mitchell Boulevard. 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
4: Hey, New Orleans Pelican player Zion Williamson is trending. You know, he has some serious allegations of sexual assault levied against him from one of his side chicks that he was messing around with. Well, now he is pushing back, and he is denying all sexual assault allegations levied against him by this woman. He pretty much is saying that she initiated physical intercourse with him on numerous occasions. Why they were involved with each other, and now she is nothing more than a lover scorned, is what he is saying.
3: Zion always got some problems, don't he?
4: Yeah.
3: When it comes to his love life.
4: I think he done learned his lesson, because he done got quiet.
5: He has quiet. Yeah, he got a little fit. Yeah.
4: I think that scared him a little bit.
3: Hold on. Is he still fit? Have y'all seen him?
4: I hadn't seen him in a couple
5: months. Yeah, he's still a little slim.
3: When was the last time you seen him?
5: About 2 weeks ago, practice.
3: Okay.
4: Working out. There we go. So that's how you're trying to stay healthy for the season.
3: Well, good.
4: So.
3: I just wanted to make sure, JJ. I wanted to make sure. Hey, listen, here's the deal. We got cash this morning. As a matter of fact, we want you to win this $1,000 so you go on the One Voyage cruise with us. How's that?
6: One Voyage cruise
3: is coming up in like, what, 32 days, 31 days? You got enough time to join us. A few of the cabins are left. 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
4: Come on.
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0: 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Hey, good morning, good morning, good morning. Dee Dee in the Morning, and I got comedian J.J. Williamson with me, and also Trey G, who, I mean, y'all realize that fall, what is it, just the other day, it's officially like summer's over?
1: Summer's over.
0: Which is sad, because golly, summer went by fast.
2: Big facts.
0: But now, what is it? Trey, you say this is called cuffing season.
3: Come on, now. We getting into the colder months.
1: I love it.
3: Yeah, we getting into the colder months at this point. And you know what? I was perusing my timeline the other day. I ain't perused in a little minute.
0: Yeah.
3: I was perusing that timeline.
0: Last time you perused, didn't you get like a concussion?
3: I thought you was about to say a rash.
0: No, I thought you were
3: Yeah, I thought you were going to say a rash. I did get a concussion the last time.
0: I heard you got a rash or something else, but keep it moving.
3: See there? Stay out of my business.
1: You're going to start that rumor.
3: Stay out of my business. But no, it is actually now cuffing.

0: season. That is right. I was actually on the timeline the other day, and it said October 1st through October 31st is tryouts. Okay.
1: Ooh.
0: Yeah. It's tryouts. So we are.
1: Oh, so tryouts are coming up.
0: Pretty much. Yeah. Pretty much. We are right around the corner. Right now we are in. Let me see. I think it's drafting season right now. Mm-hmm. Yeah, it's drafting season. September 1st through the 30th.
1: Mm-hmm. Right? So you're drafting for somebody that you're gonna cuff with all winter long.
0: You're looking at prospects right about now, and this is kind of like I gave a breakdown about how the ladies look for prospects during cuffing season. Now, these are some of the necessities that you have to have, fellas, if you might want to be considered as a prospect for the ladies.
2: Oh, my homegirl SZA just reminded me that it is almost cuffing season. Like, it's here. It's time. I had a really, really good summer. I may have done a little too much, but now it is time to settle down. I am ready to find me a designated, just one, tall, dark, handsome man that looks good and a flannel. Okay, that's really ultimately what it comes down to is, do you look good in a flannel?
0: Fellas, you gotta put that ish on now. Flannels, you gotta have the fits together, fit checks gotta be right.
3: Okay.
0: You gotta look nice. That is a necessity for the ladies this cuffing season. JJ, are you participating in cuffing season?
4: Nah,
0: you
4: I can't wait. I already got mine. We got our outfits laid on the bed. Shut up. We can't wait till it get cold.
0: It's looking real pumpkin patches on that side.
4: Oh, my God, man. You talking about cuddling feet?
0: Shut up.
4: That's why I got to make sure I keep my toenails cut.
0: Yes, indeed.
4: Get now, them edges.
0: If you are a fella that doesn't have a lady in your life right now, you do have to be mindful. If you get to cuffing season and you smack dab in the middle of it, you got to be mindful. This might not last forever.
1: That's what I was going to ask. How long do you, like, when it's cuffing season and everybody's recruiting, how long does the season last? And then, like, is it just through winter?
0: When it get hot again.
1: Oh, so by spring, you're done.
0: Once it start to warm up now, this is not guaranteed that you're going to be done, though. It's not guaranteed.
3: Right.
1: Got it.
0: It's only perspective that it might be done. You might get you one and it lasts, but there was this one guy I came across on social media. He kind of gave you a little dose of reality. He said it might not last at the same time.
5: Okay. Cuffing season is coming now. What does that mean? That means any girl that you've been pursuing over the past spring and summer who's been playing hard to get, she might spin back. Now, why would they do that? Because every year, religiously, when fall starts to come in and it starts to get a little cold outside and she can't post her cute little bikini selfies or be half naked at the club, she's looking for somewhere to hibernate. They're looking for some dude to take matching Christmas pajama pictures with, get a free gift out of him, be taking pictures on Thanksgiving looking all cute. They're looking for a New Year's kiss, a Valentine's Day gift. But now, what does that mean? That means if you're looking for a cute little 6-month relationship, holiday boo, that's fine. That's what these girls are looking for. But do not fall for the trick in thinking that anybody that you get into a relationship with over these next couple months, that is going to be something real. This is something that happens every year. It's very cyclic. So I need you to pay attention. If you don't want a short-term holiday boo, do not be falling for the first girl that DMs you or messages you like, hey, big head, I haven't seen you in a while. What are you doing? I've been thinking about you. I want to take things seriously. No, she doesn't, bro. No, she doesn't.
0: Big facts.
4: Dang.
0: You got to be mindful and you got to vet them. You got to vet them this cuffing season if you want to be in something long-term that is.
1: So somebody told me that cuffing season is no more than cold weather commitments. It's just two people.
0: I'm talking about you ate with that
1: cold
0: one.
1: Cold weather commitments.
0: 4 + 4 = 8. I'm talking about you got in your bag on that
1: Shut
0: one.
1: Shut up.
0: Yeah.
1: Is that like all it is?
0: I like that. Yeah, that's what it is. Just, 100%.
1: All right.
0: 100%. But we are approaching cuffing season, so just be mindful, ladies and fellas, if you get your little boo thing this cuffing season, stay warm with, you know, hit some pumpkin patches or something.
4: Well, man, we going to last.
0: Yeah.
1: Okay.
0: I know that's right.
4: We going to last.
0: You want to know why y'all going to last?

0: Trey.
1: The outfit's on, baby.
2: Trey, like, I'm a sex symbol,
1: man,
2: right now.
1: Man, what you talking about?
2: Come on.
1: I'm in high demand. Man. That itinerary finna be full.
0: Boy, you gonna side spoon, you be like,
3: Okay, Trey, if there's somebody right now, they looking, it's cuffing season, they need to find you. How do they find you?
1: Hey, tap in with me. 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
3: All right, y'all. 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
2: Well, good morning. It's Aditi in the morning, and I got the guys with me, Trey G and comedian J.J. Williamson. All right, so before we get to the $1,000 mini game, 60% of women over the age of 35 say telling them this is the biggest compliment they'll ever receive. What is it?
3: I think that butt getting big.
2: No.
3: Dang.
4: No.
3: I thought

0: answers.
1: Yeah, I thought that was one.
2: Yeah, that's not 60%. It. Come on, what we got? 60% of women over the age of 35. You do this to them, they be like, "Oh, I love you." If you tell them this one thing, they said,
1: "I'm gonna pay a bill."
2: What?
1: I got the light bill this month.
2: They say if you say this to them, boy, it's the biggest compliment they can receive.
0: You're the only one.
2: No.
1: Oh, I like that. No. That's romantical.
2: They know it. JJ, you can tell JJ be lying. You the only one. Look at her.
0: He be. I've been delivered.
2: Okay. All right. You the only one. How many women have you told that to back in the day and they weren't?
0: Boy.
2: Thank you. Y'all ain't going to, I can't believe you're not going to get it. According to this, they're now saying 60% of women over the age of 35 say telling them they look younger is the biggest compliment they can receive.
1: I was going to say that. But I mean, I feel like that's so like rampant nowadays. Yeah. Like over 35, you already looking young. You know what I'm saying? Like,
2: but some women don't feel that. Let me tell you something. That's I had a friend though who'll tell you, black women are the ones who the most that'll tell you, you know what, how old are you? She'd be like, I'm 62, but I know I look 40. You ever know that? Black woman will tell you in a minute.
0: You look 53.
2: Yeah, they'd be like, black don't crack. You'd be like, black women, I'm 55, but they say I look 35.
1: Shut up.
0: I'd be like, who is they?
1: Who is they?
0: Who is
2: black
0: they?
2: Black women know that black don't crack. Yeah. Let's go. Let's get into it. Here we go.
3: Get it done in 60 seconds.
4: 60 seconds.
3: A minute to win it with a $1,000 minute game. A Didi in the Morning exclusive.
2: Ashley! Everybody is Ashley.
0: Ooh, Ashley.
2: All right.
5: Good morning, y'all.
2: Good morning, Ash. Ashley, where are you calling from?
5: I'm calling from work. I'm waiting to clock in after I win this money.
2: What city? What city are you in?
5: I'm in Chicago.
2: In Chicago!
0: Shout out!
2: Yes. Shout out, Power 92.
5: West side, the best side.
2: All right. Well, listen, Ashley, so you about to clock in at work. What do you do for a living?
5: I'm in healthcare field.
2: Oh, good for you.
1: Come on. Come on, right. Wait, Uncle Remus or Harold's?
5: Harold's.
1: I know that's right. You better choose a side. Okay. You better stand firmly on it. You hear me?
2: All right.
5: Yes.
2: Hey, listen, Ashley, let's play this game right now, okay? Let's see what we can do. Get you some extra cash and everything else, all right?
6: DJ. JJ from the SIP.
7: Trey G.
6: JJ from the SIP. $20 bonus.
0: Hey, $20, okay. Ash, you ain't going to need it because you're going to get this $1,000. You ready?
5: Yes.
0: Now, look, if you don't know the answer, please say pass. We got time. We're going to come back to it. We got to go fast. Let's get this early morning money. Here we are. What is the worst water brand to drink in your opinion?
5: Dasani.
0: Yeah, that's what I say. What is the best water brand to drink in your opinion?
5: Pure Life.
0: Okay, finish this lyric. Don't want to play no games. I want you exclusive.
5: Pass.
0: Okay. What TV show starred the characters Curtis, Ella, Calvin, and CJ?
5: House of Pain.
0: There it is. If someone's birthday is May 27th, what is their zodiac sign?
5: Not a Taurus.
0: Uh-uh.
5: Pass.
0: Okay. How old is actor Lance Gross?
5: Lance Gross,
0: 51, 52. Uh-uh. How many?
5: 48, 47.
0: Uh-uh. One more.
5: Pass.
0: All right. How many quarts are in 1 gallon?
5: Four.
0: There it is. Who on the morning show loves single Tim's, DD or Trey G?
5: DD.
0: Trey G. There it is. What movie is this famous line from? I want a woman who's going to arouse my intellect as well as my loins.
2: Damn. Yeah. Right. You got, you know what? It looks like 5 out of 8.
1: My bad.
2: Okay. Ashley, what you missed this one. You missed this. Finish this lyric. Don't want to play no games. I want you exclusive. Baby, we should just do this.
0: We should just do this.
5: Oh, my God.
1: Day 26. Come on.
2: You remember that song,
1: that.
2: Ashley?
1: Don't do that.
5: Now I do.
1: See? Oh, okay. See? Look at you.
2: Trey.
1: Stop playing with me.
2: Trey.
1: Girl gone.
2: Trey, we're going to need some better classics.
1: See? Yeah. Girl gone.
2: Trey.
1: Just because you don't.
0: You should have did day 4.
2: He did day 26.
0: Yeah, I know day 4.
2: Okay, Trey did these. This is a millennial question.
1: Tomorrow I'm doing Danity Kane just because you said it.
2: Don't you dare.
1: We're doing the classics.
2: Don't you dare.
0: Don't you dare. Don't you dare.
2: Here we go. If somebody's birthday is May 27th, their zodiac is a Gemini. You missed that. How old is actor Lance Gross? He's 45. Okay, he's 45. So you got 5 out of 8. You're going to get $10 of your correct answer. We add it up as $50. We throw in that extra $20. $70 coming to you, $70. Do me a favor, Ashley, out of Chicago. Tell everybody the show that gave you a shot at $1,000.
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0: 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It's Dr. Leah Knox here to remind you that your mental wellness does matter. 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We don't want to talk to you. 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Our goal is to create a safe space where you feel supported, not judged, with data-driven insight, a little humor, and a whole lot of warmth. Because mental wellness is not a luxury. It is your responsibility.
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2: 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It's Dee Dee in the morning. And hi, Trey.
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4: me. Hey, let's talk about AI. Mm-hmm. You know, the government and all these tech...
2: Did you see, wait, hold on, you want to talk about AI? Did anybody see the robot and the man get in the ring and they were boxing?
4: Yeah.
2: And that robot whooped that ASS, didn't he?
4: I'm talking about kicked him to sleep.
3: Literally.
4: Kicked him to sleep. Yeah, that wasn't the boxing match. That was MMA right there with a little dash of boxing. Mm-hmm. Man, so, you know, they're looking at trying to make these AI robots relevant in the world, man. You know, they talking about, man, it's going to take away humans. And, man, you know, we're going to have them in our households. Well, you know, I partaked the other night.
2: Oh, no.
4: On a little Mary Jane. And I started thinking, man, what if they give all these robots to humans, man, and we can program them to do what we want them to do?
2: Okay, all right.
4: And have them to do what we want them to do. So I decided after I partake that I would like to see what black people would do if they got some AI robots.
3: Oh, no.
4: I thought that would be interesting and very dope.
2: Okay.
4: Like, if I had me a AI robot, I'd make them go to work for me.
2: You know what? There's a movie out called Robots, and that's what they do.
3: Yeah, of course.
2: Did y'all see it? It's

0: They make them go to work, clean up, all of that.
1: Clean the house. I have them help them clean the house, go to work for me. You know, I make them do my full-time job and bring that check in.
0: Yep.
1: But then I do the part-time on my own and just work 2 or 3 days a week.
0: Well, what's make the part-time? Wait, you're going to have 2 jobs?
1: Yeah, I'm going to have 2 jobs.
0: Okay, so the robot's going to do your main job.
1: My main job.
0: And you're going to do the
1: I'm
0: going
1: to do a side hustle.
0: Okay.
1: You know, maybe work at the mall, something simple.
0: So hold on. So basically what you're saying is, The robot's gonna be doing jokes.
1: Yeah, gonna slang them jokes. Go on the road with it. And I'm gonna program my robot to be the smartest and funniest robot.
0: Okay,
1: out.
0: Will you program your robot to have a slight lisp?
1: Absolutely, because
0: no!
1: I want to identify that it's
0: no.
1: JJ's.
0: No,
1: I
0: oh,
1: want it. Yeah, it's mine. So yeah, I know that's JJ. Listen to it.
2: So okay. You mean the robot gonna come out on stage and say, "Respect my country."
1: Country, respect my countryness. I'm JJ from the
0: hold on a
1: ship.
0: And then your robot's gonna say, "Get out of there!
1: Get out of there! Get out of there!"
0: Okay.
1: I appreciate those few giggles you giving me. I would love that. Like, I let my robot drive for me while I'm on the passenger side drinking and partaking.
0: Right. Okay, he's going to be your designated driver.
1: Yeah, he's going to be my designated driver.
0: We don't need Uber no more.
1: I'm
3: not responsible.
1: Yeah, that's, you know, I'm going to be a little responsible. Okay. And we get pulled over, it's his problem.
0: Let me write this down. Because JJ got his robot doing, let me see, his job.
1: Yeah.
0: He's driving. And what else is the robot going to do?
1: He's going to be a stand-up comedian.
0: Okay,
1: stand-up.
0: Going
1: to be a stand-up comedian. Hey, if my car ever need maintenance, he's going to fix it for me.
0: Damn. All right. He's going to fix it.
1: He's going to fix it. I mean, he's smart. Mm-hmm. He's going to understand what the problem is. And we ain't going to need no parts. Mm-hmm. He might take a part off him and fix my car, man. So these are just some hood things black people would do if they had an AI robot. You know what? They'll argue with your mate for you.
2: No.
1: Instead of you getting there and getting cussed out all the time, I'm like, man, go in there and talk to Tequila for me.
0: Uh-huh.
1: Yeah, go in there and talk to Tequila for me.
0: I'm not Tequila Grace.
1: Tequila Grace. You're going to get a little look and a little praise.
0: Right.
1: Jeez. Tequila Grace. So these are just a few things, man, I would love to see these robots do. Man, if I ever get in an argument, I mean, in a fight, man, in a situation where a lot of them about to jump on me, see my robot in there.
0: That's right. Well, I'd be like, robot, pick him up and throw him.
2: Not jump on me. Boy, that's some lingo there. That jump on me.
1: Jump on me.
2: I ain't been jumped on in a,
1: jump on
2: in a
1: me.
2: Long time.
1: Right? In a long time.
2: Y'all ain't finna just jump on me.
1: I treat my robot like a dog. Sick him. Sick him. So, yeah, this is just some fun things I feel like, man. If they're going to let these robots be out, man, let us program them and be able to do what we want them to do.
0: Can I tell you what's be dope?
2: I agree.
0: Black people would train their robots how to play spades.
1: Oh, my God. Or be like a referee at the spades table. Hey, he reneged.
0: Yeah. Hey, I want to play with
1: he
0: one.
1: He reneged.
0: Man. Yeah. Teach mine how to play dominoes, too.
1: Oh, my God.
0: Let the robot slam them dominoes.
1: Man, you have to get a new table every time you play.
2: Right. Facts.
0: That is hilarious.
1: And I'm going to make sure he roll all my blunts for me.
0: Oh, wow. That's nice. That's what your robot's going to
1: do?
0: Yes.
1: Yep. Yeah. Yep. Oh, I ain't going to let him partake because they may have a malfunction.
0: Some folks will probably have their robots go and spend time with their kids. You
2: right?
0: think?
1: Nah, you dead wrong for that.
0: Right.
2: She not wrong.
3: They already
2: real.
3: Do that.
2: Yeah.
3: That's real.
1: That might be a good one.
0: It really is a good one. Ain't it?
1: Hey, take them to practice for me. I don't want to get up. So, man, if we get them, man, that'd be a fun way to enjoy them.
0: Yep. All right. Thank you for that, JJ. What black people would do with the robot. All right. It's Dee Dee in the morning. Today's R&B and old school jamming 98.3.

0: in, yeah.
1: Do you know a 17-year-old that will be 18 in September or October? 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
3: All right, let's get right to the hot topics. Good morning. It's Dee Dee in the Morning along with Trey G and comedian JJ Williamson. Did anybody, who likes to ride rides in here? Who rides rides at like Six Flags, Disney?
4: I used to.
3: You ride roller coasters and stuff?
4: Not anymore though.
3: You don't? Why not?
4: Nah, I'm looking at all the accidents that I've been seeing online. Even if they fake or AI, man, it's rubbing me the wrong way. So I'm scared.
3: Yeah. Oh, I didn't hear some more. I realize now why I don't ride. I got to tell you about it. Let's go.
4: Can't fit.
5: Let her cook.
6: Hot topics. Ooh. Only on Dee Dee in the Morning.
3: Your mic was still on. We heard
4: I'm sorry.
3: You said can't fit. Yeah, I'd be folded up in there.
4: Yeah, folded up in there. Can't fit.
3: Hey, I was 4 years old and I was able to ride a roller coaster. They were like, it's about height. Oh, she's tall enough.
4: Yeah, she's tall enough, right.
3: No, listen to this, y'all. It's sad because they're saying there is some kind of a ride that is so bad that it's giving people like brain issues. So they got to go to the hospital. Take a listen.
7: This morning, one of the most famous roller coasters in the country is the subject of new lawsuits claiming more than 100 people suffered brain damage after riding it. In July, Pamela Gillen says she rode the X2 roller coaster at Six Flags Magic Mountain in Southern California and ended up needing emergency brain surgery and was left in a coma. 6 days later, Naomi Greer Wilkinson says she got on the X2 and today she's still on a ventilator. The seats on the X2 spin 360 degrees as the ride hits nearly 80 miles an hour. Lawsuits filed this week claim that spinning can twist and tear the veins inside a rider's skull. And the lawsuits claim safety tests, which the ride passed, failed to measure those forces. 3 deaths have been linked to the ride. The park's lawyers have argued the ride is inspected daily and that its forces cannot cause brain injury in a normal rider using it as instructed. The ride has been closed since July 12th. While the state investigates.
3: Can you believe that?
4: Damn.
8: I think that lady that got brain injuries say otherwise.
3: Yeah.
8: Talking about we can't cause brain injuries to normal riders. Yeah. I don't know about that, man.
3: Man, these people are end up in the hospital, though.
8: Yeah, and it goes 360 degrees is what it says.
3: Yeah, at how many miles and all the way? I mean, that's...
8: Too many.
3: You know what?
8: I don't. I see. I've never been a roller coaster person anyway. Though. I ain't never been no big thrill seeker like this.
3: Yeah,
8: I get on it if everybody in the group going. Maybe I get on it, but
3: I did it, and then I hate it when I'm. I mean, I kind of like it, but when I'm off of it, I go. It was kind of fun, but then I don't.
8: Right.
3: And then I just go on over to the bumper cars and deal with what I could deal with.
8: Yeah. Then I just eat. Yeah. I mean, like I'm just gonna eat the rest of the
4: time. I'm riding whatever line short.
8: Yeah. X.
3: The other thing we got to. Oh man, anybody see the what's going on with Dolly Parton's estate?
8: Yeah, I did see that.
3: So are they saying that, okay, so Dolly didn't have no kids. She and her husband were married almost 59 years.
4: I did not know that.
3: They couldn't have kids. She and her husband were married 59 years, but she always gave back. She did. Yeah. She had nieces, nephews, and everything. Matter of fact, I think her nephew, was he head of security?
8: Yeah, he was head of security.
3: Do you know this woman? But you know they said that Dolly Parton would have been a billionaire. But she gave so much of her money away that I want to say she left her estate with somewhere between $400 million to $500 million.
8: Wow.
3: And there's no, you know what I mean? Like there's no kids and nothing. So I guess now the nephew, I would have thought he would get the money, right?
8: Yo.
3: Well, I heard that him and the manager are fighting. I think they didn't fought and the manager fired him and I don't know. There's some, all it sounds like is drama over $400 million. That's what it sounds like to me.
8: Over 400, that ain't a little amount now.
4: Yeah, yeah.
8: 400
4: yeah.
8: million?
4: Yeah. Hell, that's worth a little drama.
3: Yeah. Yeah. So the manager now is asking a court for protection from the nephew.
8: Right.
3: Accusing him of making threats to get money. But I'm with the nephew. If it's my auntie, you were the manager, give me my auntie's money.
8: Right. But the manager also has now fired the nephew as well. Like, he was the head of security for Dolly Parton, and he was the one that actually made the announcement, hey, you know, Dolly Parton has passed, all this stuff. And now the manager was like, yeah, you out of here, bub.
3: Man, did I tell y'all I went to Nashville? Did I tell y'all I was in Nashville and all over Tennessee for Labor Day weekend?
8: Right.
3: I even went to Nutbush.
8: Come on, Nutbush.
3: I need to post all this. Because Tina Turner got a statue, everything. It was dope. But do you know that every street in Tennessee, almost in this one part, was all about Dolly? We went to Dollywood. good. And it was Dolly Parton Way, Dolly Parton's Hotel, Dolly Parton. It was so
0: Boulevard, great. Boulevard,
3: it was dope to see, though, that this woman, the impact that this woman had is really dope. Because you don't see that a lot with women and making it as far as, I mean, it's dope. It was just dope. So anyway.
8: National treasure for real.
3: For real. And then finally, Chris Brown. They say Chris Brown is mad at a reporter.
8: Yeah. So there's a reporter by the name, I've seen him on Instagram. I'm sorry, on ESPN a few different times, actually. His name is David Dennis Jr. He actually came out and he was speaking against Chris Brown, basically saying that, look, if you are going to be a supporter of Chris Brown, please be honest about who the guy is. He's an abuser. He's this, he's that. But his talent eclipses all of the bad stuff or conversation about Chris Brown. Well, Chris caught wind of it. He posted under that same video that the guy posted, hey, brother, can you show me where I'm actively abusing women to this day? Not allegedly, not I heard. Criminality is public information. When you are convicted of something, everybody can see it. Mm-hmm. So when, my good brother, have I been convicted of anything? Mm-hmm. Well, this guy responded back to Chris Brown after he posted that and said, at Chris Brown, okay, well, as a journalist, it's good to get information directly from the source. Let's get it from the source himself. You've never laid a finger or harmed any woman in the past 17 years. Not once. Not a single time. Mm. Every accusation and restraining order is false. Just want to be clear here with a question mark. Mm. So him and Chris Brown had a very interesting back and forth.
0: Dang.
8: Yeah. But my God,
3: I bet Drake is somewhere going, I remember he threw something at me at a club in London. All right. Hey, listen, coming up, we're going to shut the show down next. It's Dee Dee in the morning.
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3: Here's your Weather Watch 12 forecast on JAMA 98.3. Cloudy today, high around 62. Tonight, cloudy, low of 56. Right now, it's 61.
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6: We're done. The show's over. JJ, what you learned today?
7: Anything? I learned that primetime coach Deion Sanders had to go ahead and kick a couple of players out the team, man, so they wasn't focusing and wasn't reliable for the Colorado Buffaloes.
6: Mm-hmm. All right. Let me see. Trey G?
8: We learned a few different things, man. Kanye West, his mom got a street named after her. Shout out Dr. Donda West. We also learned that Kurt Franklin and Glorilla and Shardy Lowe now have new music on the way.
6: Yep.
8: That is a combo I did not see coming, though.
6: Yeah, I thought that was kind of interesting. Let me see. Some other things that we found out. Zion Williamson from the New Orleans Pelicans, he's talking about, I don't know nothing about this woman. That ain't true. It was consensual. We found that out. And then we found out about a father who wanted to keep his daughter's ex-boyfriend's Netflix account. The login information, all right?
8: I like
6: that. By the way, we're 33 days away from the big One Voyage Cruise. Make sure you log on to onevoyagecruise.com. 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You can go out on this cruise with us with all these celebrities. I said, do something for yourself before the holidays start, all right? 33 days, we're counting it down, and you could be on that cruise with us. Tomorrow on the show, we got $1,000 for you. We also got laughs and more, hot topics, all of that. Meet us right back here on DD in the morning.
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What's up? Happy Wednesday. We made it to the middle of the week. And if you're already counting down to Friday, trust me, you are not alone. It's Erica Cherie. I'm hanging out with you on Jammin' 98.3. We got some good music, good vibes, and everything you need to help you push through this Wednesday. Let's get it. Love me like a brother.

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It is voting season, and I want to warn you, check that mail before you fill anything out, okay? Because some residents are getting voter registration forms that already have their

information printed on them. But the Milwaukee Election Committee says those mailers are coming from a third party group, not the city or the state. And some of the information could be outdated or just plain wrong. So officials say you don't have to do anything with the form and it won't change your actual registration. So if you want to make sure everything is correct, check your status through My Vote Wisconsin or contact

Ladies, what's going on? May I ask, what are you doing after work tonight? If you're not too busy, I'd like to make plans for us to spend some time together tonight at 7. I want to invite you inside of the most relaxing place in the city, the Quiet Storm, with yours truly, I'm Lenny Green. And it all goes down right here on today's R&B and Old School, Jammin'

So this is pretty exciting. If you watch America's Got Talent, we are definitely represented. Oak Creek resident Cindy Reed Blum, she's in the finals with the Royal Lasers. And if you've seen them perform, they're amazing. They mix dance with LED suits and laser effects. But she got her start right here at the Young Dance Academy, and she graduated from Oak Creek High School. So yes, we are definitely claiming this one. So I love to see somebody from our own backyard take a chance on themselves and make it all the way to the AGT finale. So Wisconsin is definitely represented. Wishing her the best of luck, her and her team. We are rooting for you back here at home.

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0: James Brown, and Curtis Mayfield as they perform songs like Soul Man, Shop Around, and Stand By Me. 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
2: Here's your weather watch 12 forecast on JAMA 98.3. We got some cloudy skies out there today, getting to a high of only 62. And tonight, cloudy skies with a low of 57. Super chilly. Right now, we're sitting at 62.
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is a really special day for me because my baby girl, my oldest, my Juju Bean, she turns 15, and I don't even know how we even got here so fast. She was my first heartbeat outside my body, the one who's been with me through so much, the one who's made me a mom. Watching her grow into this beautiful, smart, talented young woman has been one of the greatest honors of my life. I'm a little bit emotional today, y'all, but happy 15th birthday to my daughter, Jalia. 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

0: 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And right now, Cream City Cravings, they have a pretty amazing deal going on right now. $25 can get you $50 to spend at McBob's Pub and Grill. 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Everything is made from scratch. They're just a local inviting escape. 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
2: Hi, this is Dan Buttry, combat veteran of the Iraq War. Wauwatosa native and co-founder of Mission Barbecue, Bill Krause, opened their first restaurant on September 11, 2011, to mark the 10-year anniversary of 9/11. They did it to honor our nation's first responders and military as a way to help charitable organizations that focus on supporting this community. Mission Barbecue has donated over $47 million to these causes since 2011. Sadly, in September 2025, the Krause family would lose their son, Andrew, killed

0: during an Army flight training exercise with the 160th Special Operations Regiment. This September, we remember all who were lost on 9/11 and in the line of duty ever since.
1: Ewald Automotive and Gemin 98.3 remain committed to serving southeastern Wisconsin's veterans and the families of veterans with the utmost dignity and excellence.
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Ladies, what's going on? May I ask, what are you doing after work tonight? If you're not too busy, I'd like to make plans for us to spend some time together tonight at 7. I want to invite you inside of the most relaxing place in the city, The Quiet Storm, with yours truly, I'm Lenny Green. And it all goes down right here on today's R&B and Old School.

I gotta be honest, y'all. I am running on fumes this morning. I really am. I don't know what my body is doing, what's been going on lately with it, but I have been battling the worst insomnia. I'm wide awake at just random times, 3:30, 4 o'clock in the morning. I have nowhere to be that early, by the way, but I'm just up. And then the morning comes and I'm walking around like a whole entire zombie. I know I'm not the only one, though. Who are my other night owls, my other insomniacs? Where are you, fellow members?

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Bronzeville Center for the Arts is ready to celebrate the generation of Black creatives who helped make Milwaukee and particularly Bronzeville an important regional center of the global Black arts movement with Building Bronzeville, Milwaukee's Black arts movement, starting September 24th at Gallery 507, 507 West North Avenue. 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

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And apparently today is all about trusting your intuition and taking care of your digestive health. And honestly, both of those things are super important because your gut will definitely let you know when something or somebody is not right. So make sure you eat something good for you, drink your water, and trust yourself a little bit more today, okay? But that's going to be my time. The Backspin at Noon is up next. I hope you have an amazing day. I will chat with you later. Isha Rhee out.

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1: Well, hi-de-ho, everybody. Welcome to the Backspin at Noon, brought to you by Sherman Park Grocery, the Betty Jean Soul Food Deli inside. 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If you have a song you'd like to hear, give us a call, 414-799-9830, so we can take care of you. Also, your chance to win WWE tickets. It's going to happen today as well, so make sure you listen for your chance to win those. Let's kick things off with Whitney Houston. It's

0: Carl Thomas on Jam at 98.3, today's R&B and Old School. Welcome to the Backspin at Noon. It is Don Black. Coming up, your chance to win tickets to see WWE Monday Night Raw at Fiserv Forum this coming Monday. Chance to win those tickets coming up in about 10 minutes. 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

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We're looking for caller number 9 right now at 414-799-9830. Monday Night Raw, WWE coming to Fiserv Forum coming up this coming Monday. 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

0: Yeah, on Jammer 98.3, today's R&B and old school, it is Don Black. I want to say congratulations to Marisha Buck. She got tickets for WWE Monday Night Raw coming to Fiserv Forum Monday, September 28th. That's next Monday coming up. Exciting about that show because you're going to see Jacob Fatu. You're going to see Joe Hendry say his name, and he appears. Maybe he'll pop up here sometime. So great WWE action. Maybe Roman Reigns. You never know. Monday Night Raw going to be at Fiserv Forum this coming Monday. 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
3: 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All right, cloudy skies early, then partly cloudy later in the afternoon, a high of 64. And then tonight, cloudy early with clearing expected late, a low of 57. Right now, it is 65.
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Today's R&B and Old School. It is Don Black as we wrap up the Backspin of Noon, brought to you by Sherman Park Grocery, the Betty Jean Soul Food Deli inside Sherman Park Grocery, now open Wednesday, Thursday, Friday, and Sunday. Sherman Park Grocery, 4315 West Fond du Lac Avenue. Coming up, we got hip-hop royalty coming to town tonight. If you don't know about it, I'm going to tell you about it in just a second. But let's close out.

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Today's R&B at Old School. It is Don Black as we wrap up the Backspin of Noon, brought to you by Sherman Park Grocery, the Betty Jean Soul Food Deli inside Sherman Park Grocery, now open Wednesday, Thursday, Friday, and Sunday. Sherman Park Grocery, 4315 West Fond du Lac Avenue. Coming up, we got Hip Hop Royalty coming to town tonight. If you don't know about it, I'm going to tell you about it in just a second. But let's close out.

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0: That's Snoop D-O-double-G on Jammer 98.3. Today's R&B and old school. That is called Step. Don Black here. We got hip-hop royalty coming to town tonight at the Wiggle Room, 2988 South KK. If you've never been to the Wiggle Room, man, vinyl bar, great, great bar. I've DJed there several times, hung out there several times. And tonight, along with my man DJ Sway Trax, DJ Feed Me, and my man Mosh Wah, a guy who has worked and done stuff with the Fugees, Cypress Hill, Large Professor, and Tribe Called Quest, Diamond D, is going to be in town. He's going to be doing a little set there, a 45 vinyl DJ set. So this all gets underway 7 o'clock tonight. Diamond D will be in the building. You don't want to miss out on that. I'll put the link up on our Facebook page so you can check it out. But definitely, you want to see it.
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I'm Lenny Green, serving you the best of today's R&B and old school, baby. It happens right here on Jammin' 98.3.

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1: Don't talk, just listen. First of all, I have to be honest with you, baby. I lied when I told you I never wanted to see you again.

0: That's Lucky Day with Nowhere Fast on Jammin' 98.3. It is Don Black here. Why am I laughing? Because I've been seeing some crazy videos, and I just saw one on TV of, you know how that people do these videos with robots doing things that humans can do? Well, somebody decided to put up a video of, and I'm not joking about this, of a robot fighting a human. And it's like, it was almost like a UFC fight. And let me tell you, the human lost every time because the robot was just kicking the crap out of him. I'm going to get this video up so you can laugh at it as well, too. Because I would be stupid enough to get in a fight with a robot. I've seen iRobot so many times, and I don't want to die. It's Jammin' 98.3.
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2: Hi, this is Dan Butchery, combat veteran of the Iraq War. A few years ago, I had the honor of meeting Gordon Haberman, father to Andrea Haberman. Andrea was on a business trip in the World Trade Center's North Tower the morning of 9/11. She was on the phone checking in with her home office when suddenly the phone line disconnected. Gordon shared with us during a time of extreme pain over their loss, he knew he had to focus on 9/12 and every day after to honor Andrea's story. Today, you can visit an incredible 9/11 memorial in downtown Kewaskum, where the community came together to remember their fallen daughter and all who were lost that tragic day.
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3: What's worse than being too expensive? 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

0: Hey, hey, Milwaukee and Racine. It's Dr. Leah Knox here to remind you that your mental wellness does matter. Don Black and I would like to help you to understand just that on Mindful Mondays. Now, this is not your typical sit back and listen type of segment. This is a bi-weekly conversation that tackles real life issues that all of our community members face. We want you to be a part of this conversation. We don't want to talk to you. We want to talk with you because this is community wellness at its best. Our goal is to create a safe space where you feel supported, not judged, with data-driven insight, a little humor, and a whole lot of warmth. Because mental wellness is not a luxury. It is your responsibility.
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Money Long on Jammin' 98.3. Today's R&B and Old School. It is Don Black. Thanks so much for hanging out with us. Really appreciate you. Earl Stokes coming up next. Got Dr. Wesley Carter from New Restoration Christian Church. Going to give you some positive vibes and more tickets to give away as well, too. So stay tuned. Leaving you with Chris Brown and a dude who's going to be in town next Tuesday. That's Bryson Teller. It's Jammin' 98.3.

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1: Good Wednesday afternoon. Earl Stokes officially checking in with Dr. Carter of New Restoration Church, a place where anyone can be restored. Dr. Carter, how are you?
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2: 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Oh, clap your hands, all you people, and shout with the God with the voice of triumph, because can't nobody do us like Jesus.
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0: umpire's court. 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
1: Grandma's Court is brought to you by 1-800-411-PAIN. 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

0: One of my favorites from Bobby Brown right there, Tenderoni. Haven't heard that one in a minute, huh? Thanks for jamming with us on this Hump Day Wednesday. It is now time for the
1: Stoke Status of the Day.
0: All right, my Stoke Status for today. Winning doesn't always look like winning in the beginning. Sometimes winning looks like losing people. Sometimes it looks like starting over. Sometimes it looks like being overlooked while everybody else gets celebrated. But don't confuse delay with defeat. Some seasons aren't designed to reward you. They're designed to prepare you to handle the reward.

0: Message.
1: So build. Keep building. Keep believing. Keep showing up. Because when preparation finally meets opportunity, people will call you lucky. But you'll know how much it costs you to win.
0: Message.
1: That is the Stokes status of the day. All right, stick around. We've got stupid news on the way. The Stokes Report. Plus, I've got the afternoon jams pack. That's right. I've got a prize for you coming up in the 3 o'clock hour. So listen to win. All right, your favorite jams winning. And it's just beginning right here on Jammin' 98.
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0: Magnus Ferrell is sleep talking on Jammin' 98.3. Thank you so much for jamming with us. In stupid news, a Long Island woman fell 8 feet into the ground because of a random sinkhole in her backyard on her birthday. She couldn't climb out. Neighbors heard her screams and ended up calling 911.
1: Just like walking, the ground just went and I was in a hole. People suffocate and they die. So I thought that first. It's my birthday. This might be my death date. Couldn't breathe well because I was like gasping and scared and crying.
2: Oh my God, she fell on the ground. Okay, Ned, we're on the phone with 911.
1: Firemen, cops, a special unit cops, ambulance, EMTs. They were wonderful. They all sung happy birthday to me. It was great.
0: Wow, man, that's crazy right there, man. Imagine that, being in your backyard and you fall 8 feet into the ground because of a random sinkhole. OMG. Man, that's crazy. I'm glad she's okay. All right. And on her birthday, she'll never forget this birthday. All right. Stick around. We got more of your favorites coming up for you. The Stokes Report. Plus, we've got the Afternoon Jams back. We're going to hook you up with a prize as well. Tickets to a show. All right. It's all on the way on Jammin' 98.3.
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4: Now for your Weather West 12 forecast for this afternoon, a mix of clouds and sun, a high of 66 tonight. Evening clouds will give way to clear skies overnight, low of 56 tomorrow, except for a few afternoon clouds. Mainly sunny tomorrow, a high of 64. Currently right now it's cloudy and 66 degrees.
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October London, Silent Treatment on Jammin' 98.3. Coming up in the Stokes Report, Chicago honors Kanye West's mother. Antonio Brown could avoid prison with a plea deal. Plus, Harvey Weinstein gets another 15 years behind bars. I've got the receipts coming up at 312 with the Stokes Report.

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4: Well, welcome to the Stokes Report, a special honor in Chicago for the late Dr. Donda West, mother of Ye, formerly known as Kanye West. A portion of 78th Street in Chicago's South Shore neighborhood has officially been given the honorary name of Dr. Donda West Way. Dr. West spent more than two decades as a professor at Chicago State University and served as chair of its English department. Former NFL star Antonio Brown is expected to accept a plea deal and his attempted murder case that his attorney says will reduce the charge and allow Brown to receive probation instead of prison time. Brown has maintained that he acted in self-defense. The deal has to be made official in court with a hearing scheduled for September 30th. And Harvey Weinstein has been sentenced to 15 years in prison following his New York retrial and conviction for sexually assaulting former production assistant Miriam Haley. Now wait until you hear what Simone Biles says happened at her Chicago home.
5: During our last few months in Chicago, three men in masks came to our house and stole my Porsche.
4: Fortunately, the vehicle was eventually recovered. And Milwaukee parents, this one's for you. MPS High School applications open Saturday, September 26th. Eighth graders should apply by November 2nd for their best opportunity to get into the high school of their choice. All right. There's also an enrollment fair Saturday from 9 a.m. to noon at Milwaukee's High School of the Arts. That is your Stokes Report. I am Earl Stokes.
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1: King forever, your face turn me up. I like this, just feel like a basement slow jam. No chaperone, and then you talk your talk. Let's

0: This is the plaintiff, Lisa Becker. Lisa claims that she ran to her neighborhood grocery store to pick up a few items. On arrival, she noticed that the parking lot was really packed. Trying to avoid damage to her newly purchased vehicle, she decided to park on the side. After securing her items, she returned to the parking lot and immediately noticed a car was parked too close for comfort. At first, she just shook her head and wasn't gonna say anything, but decided to walk around the vehicle and saw that door ding. This is the defendant, Jason Morrell. Jason claims she's tripping. He claimed he parked, ran inside to purchase lottery tickets before the cutoff time. Jason states he doesn't recall his vehicle opening wide enough, colliding with anything. Again, I was only there for lottery tickets and a couple of items for breakfast. I'm not the one that caused damage to your Lexus.
1: All rise.
2: You may be seated. Lisa Becker versus Jason Morrell. Okay, Lisa, I'm going to start with you. According to these here

0: documents you were at the grocery store and claimed you suffered some property damage as a result of the defendant's vehicle. Is that correct? Okay. And Jason, you claim that you have no recollection of your vehicle door coming in contact with the plaintiff's vehicle. Is that correct? Okay. Let me say this. There are cameras everywhere. You are always under surveillance. And according to the grocery store parking lot cameras and these still photos that I have in front of me, Jason, your ass is illegally parked. Look here, Jason. Here's her Lexus and here's the auction car. Yo, shit. Ooh, y'all got my blood pressure boiling. I think I'm ready to render my verdict. God, before the plaintiff, Miss Lisa Becker. And remember, if you don't like what the f*** I just say, damn it, a fight can come with that. This is Grandma's Court on Jammin' 98.3.
1: 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Stop and go traffic, I-43 northbound between Mekron Road and Highland Road. Also, I-41 US 45 southbound between 124th Street Highway 145 and Appleton Avenue. And stop and go traffic,

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3: Now for your Weather Watch 12 forecast for this evening. If you're going to be stepping out, evening clouds will give away to clearing overnight below 56 tomorrow, except for a few afternoon clouds, mainly sunny tomorrow, high of 64. Currently right now, it's mostly cloudy and 68 degrees.
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Hey, Milwaukee, looking for something fun to do on Friday, man? You can get your laugh on with comedian T. Dot Kingsby. He'll be opening up for Bubba Dub. That's right, comedian Bubba Dub over at the Milwaukee Improv this Friday night. Details coming up in the 4 o'clock hour.

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1: 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This hour, we're going to be hanging out with Milwaukee's own comedian, T. Doc Kingsby. That's right. He got his start here in Milwaukee. Now he's touring all over the country, and he's going to be back home this

along with comedian Bubba Dub and Adrian the Jester over at the Milwaukee Improv. He's going to hang out with me the whole hour. He'll tell us all about the event on Friday and what he's been up to. Milwaukee's own comedian T. Dot Kingsby coming up on Jammin' 98.3.

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1: You know, I can't speak for all girls, but we just be mad that you didn't leave us alone. You keep... leave me alone. 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

0: Milwaukee, get ready. We've got one of the city's own joining us today. He's funny, talented, and proudly representing the 414. This Friday, he'll be hitting the stage at the Milwaukee Improv alongside Adrian the Jester and also opening for the one and only Bubba Dub, Mr. Trash. Please welcome Milwaukee comedian T-Doc Kingsby. How are you, man?
1: Man, I'm blessed and highly favored. What's going on, Earl?
0: Good, man. It's good to talk to you. I see you all on Facebook, man. I know you moved to Arizona, and you left us here in Milwaukee, but I hear you coming home Friday, huh?
1: Yeah, man, listen, it got too cold for me. Bring a little heat back with me, man. I'm enjoying these 80-degree Christmas days. Woo! Man. It's nice, man. You gotta come and experience it sometime.
0: Yeah, man. I was in Cancun last Christmas, and I said, you know what? I vowed to never spend a Christmas in Milwaukee again if
1: yeah,
0: I can.
1: Man, yeah.
0: I enjoy that.
1: Ain't no cousin subs out here, though. Y'all yeah. Still winning, okay? Ain't no cousins out here.
0: No cousin subs, man. With that oil and the oregano. Oh, man, goodness, yeah.
1: Best on earth.
0: Wow. T-Dot, you're from Milwaukee. Man, how has growing up in the city influenced your comedy and your stories you tell on stage?
1: Man, tremendously, man. Because, you know, everything is lights, cameras, action in Milwaukee, man.
0: Mm-hmm.
1: And everybody, when I was growing up, people was not holding anything back what they got to say. And that kind of gave me that persona that, you know, kind of like not hold back. That's how Milwaukee is. I know a lot of people out here that I noticed. It's not as open as our people in Milwaukee and don't like to tell you how they feel. So I know I got that from growing up in the city, man. Just that confidence we have about ourselves. So, yeah, definitely.
0: Awesome,
1: definitely.
0: Awesome. Do you remember the first time you performed stand-up? And were you confident or were you backstage wondering, what have I gotten myself into?
1: Oh, my goodness. I was scared to death. But the crazy thing about stand-up is you have to get in there and get pummeled, man, because I didn't even know what I was doing. And when I look back on it, I was saying what I thought people wanted me to say versus what I wanted to say. And that's why I wasn't working at first, you know. But when I figured out that, you know, I'm telling my story up there and people coming to hear that, then that's when, you know, I got a little more better rhythm and things got a little better.
0: Awesome, awesome. Awesome. Every comedian has that moment when they realize, okay, I might really be good at this. What was that moment for you?
1: I'm going to keep it real. The first time I ever got paid for a show, it was at Savoy's on Fish and Loki.
0: Yeah. Yeah, I was just there last night getting some wings, man, for the first time in a long time.
1: The first person that ever paid me was Prentice.
0: Wow. Prince McKinney.
1: Yeah, man. Shout out to Prentice. Man, Prentice, he had some comics from Chicago. They was headliners. And he had a little contract. I signed it and everything. But then he told the comics, like, all right, listen. T-Dot's going up first. And T-Dot's hot. Can you go behind someone hot? And I was like, what? I'm saying this. And I've been goosebumps thinking about it. I was like, what? I'm hot? Man, I just shot my confidence through the roof. I don't lie. Shout out to Prentice for that.
0: Wow.
1: I don't know if he was just doing that for me or if he really meant it, but yeah.
0: Yeah. That's cool. That's cool. Milwaukee audiences can be brutally honest.
1: Definitely.
0: What does it mean to perform at the Milwaukee Improv in front of your hometown crowd on Friday? Hold that thought, T-Dot. When we come back, I want you to share that with our audience. Once again, we're hanging out with comedian T-Dot Kingsby. He'll be performing over at the Milwaukee Improv, opening up for comedian Bubba Dub, Mr. Trash, along with Adrian the Jester. It's going to be an amazing show. Milwaukee, we need to show up and show out and represent our own. All right, when we come back, we're going to be hanging out once again with T-Dot Kingsby on Jammin' 98.3.
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0: Welcome back to Situations, hanging out with T-Doc Kingsby. He'll be opening up for Bubba Dub on Friday at the Milwaukee Improv. It's going to be an amazing show. Also, Milwaukee's own Adrian DeJester Patrick, he'll be performing as well. So come on out, Milwaukee. We got to show them some real Milwaukee love. And speaking of Milwaukee, T-Doc, Milwaukee audiences can be brutally honest. What does it mean to perform at the Milwaukee Improv in front of your hometown crowd?
1: Listen, when I first found out the club was built, it was fantastic. And I wanted to come back so bad. I was sending them, you know, clips and all kind of stuff. They're like, man, don't nobody know you, man. They don't even know you in Milwaukee like that. You ain't got no passport.
0: Oh, wow.
1: But you know how it is. That's just a business style.
0: Right.
1: You know? But to come back, though, man, because I've been doing improv over the country, around the country and other spots, but the one at home means everything, man. Man, it's my roots, man. I'm extremely excited, man.
0: Man, like I said, this Friday, you and Adrian DeJester are opening for Bubba Dub. How did this opportunity come together?
1: Well, actually, my cousin applied to have the Laboratory Podcast out in Las Vegas. He was friends with Bubba Dub, and you know I'm an entertainer. He made the connection with us, me and Bubba and his entertainment team, and it's our second time performing together. So.
0: Okay.
1: You know, hopefully, you know, we'll be doing some more things in the future. But shout out to Ply, CLAZ, The Laboratory. He made that connection.
0: Okay. Bubba Dub has built a huge following by turning his personality and catchphrases into a brand. What have you learned from watching his rise?
1: Just that right there. Number one, you have to be super original. A lot of times as artists, we're looking at what other people

0: people do and want to kind of emulate it, man. But comparison is a thief of joy. You know, you got to just find your own niche. So that's one thing. He has his own niche that I like. And then he's just consistent, man. He stayed consistent at his niche, you know. And because we lose sight of what we're trying. I haven't done it before, you know. You know, you kind of lose sight, but that consistency, man, to keep you going. And that's what he was, some of the stuff he was doing, man, just staying consistent in who he was. And then people started biting on it, man. So, it's a good thing.
1: Love it. What can people expect from your set Friday night? And are any Milwaukee people, places, or situations going to get called out? Hold that thought, T-Dot. When we come back, I want you to share that with our audience. Once again, we're hanging out with T-Dot Kingsby. He'll be here at the Milwaukee Improv along with Bubba Dub and Adrian the Jester Patrick. That's right. It's going to be a Milwaukee affair with Bubba Dub. It's going down. Don't miss it this Friday night.

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0: Welcome back to Situations. We're hanging out with comedian T-Dot Kingsby. He'll be opening up for Bubba Dub this Friday over at the Milwaukee Improv. That's right, Milwaukee's own T-Dot, along with Adrian DeJester, Patrick. That's right, they're going to be opening up for Bubba Dub on Friday night over at the Milwaukee Improv. It's going to be a great, great night of comedy. That's right, we cannot wait. What can people expect from your set on Friday night, T-Dot? And are any Milwaukee people, places, or situations going to get called out?
1: Yeah, I'm going to talk about the cement blocks that y'all got on the right lane. What is that?
0: That's for the baseliners, man.
1: Well, ain't no kid boys ain't hitting them. Regular people are. That ain't right. Get them out of there.
0: Oh, yeah.
1: Kid boys dodge them every time. They're professional car thieves.
0: Yeah.
1: Them
0: cement blocks irritate the heck out of me, man, because I hate the one lane. Oh, my goodness, man. Especially the person in front of you driving 5 miles under the speed limit.
1: Yes, that is crazy, man. But, you know, I get to get loose and take my shoes off. You know, I do a lot of corporate shows and you know, kind of family shows a lot. So to be able to get in front of a grown audience and get comfortable, take my shoes off on stage and get loose, it's going to be fun. So, man, just expecting me to be raw.
0: All right.
1: Raw and raunchy, baby. See, that's what y'all groomed and grown to love.
0: Oh, yeah. Milwaukee's own T-Dot Kingsby. Beyond this performance, what's next for T-Dot Kingsby?
1: Well, I'm just getting with this entertainment company. They got an eye on me, man. And like I said, I'm moving to a corporate gig. So I like to get on like some, I'm going to be on these cruise lines soon, doing a lot of work like that.
0: Okay.
1: And then, you know, they got a reality series out. So I'm in the works of doing a love and comedy reality show. If anybody know me and my wife's relationship, it's crazy. So
0: okay.
1: You probably finna start putting it on. Online and letting people get a good laugh at it. So, yeah, I got that coming up. I'm going to produce that.
0: Mm-hmm.
1: And, you know, just staying funny, man.
0: Love it. Where can people

0: will follow you and support everything you have coming up?
1: Definitely. You can follow me at T.KingsBy. That's T.KingsBy. And then the website is almostperfectentertainment.com, you know, where I'll be posting shows I'll be doing and videos and things like that. So, yeah, Almost Perfect, that's the entertainment company that I got going. Oh, I forgot about that, too. So, yeah.
0: Okay, awesome. T-Dot, congratulations on this major opportunity, man. Milwaukee, come on out and support our own, our very own. Catch T-Dot, yes. KingsBy, and Adrian, the Jester Patrick, opening for Bubba Dub, Mr. Trash, this Friday. At the Milwaukee Improv this Friday night. What time does this show start?
1: So the first show starts at 7 p.m. and then they have one at 9:15.
0: Okay. All right.
1: You can catch one or catch both. Come on through.
0: All right.
1: Be bananas.
0: Sounds good. T-Dot, thank you so much, man, and we appreciate you coming on with us, and keep making the world laugh, my brother. All right?
1: No doubt. I'm going to do my best. I'll see y'all Friday.
0: 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I-41 U.S. 45 northbound between Burleigh and Silver Spring Drive. Also stop-and-go I-41 U.S. 45 southbound between 124th Street, Highway 145 and Appleton Avenue. I-43 northbound between Mequon Road and Highland Road stop-and-go traffic, as well as I-94 eastbound between 76th Street, State Fair Park and 68th Street. I-94 eastbound between the Stadium Interchange and 35th Street stop-and-go traffic, as well as I-94 westbound between 27th Street and Holly Road. Traffic is brought to you by Jammin' 98.3.
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0: Oh, yeah. There you have it. DJ Tony Neal with the Happy Hour Mix. I am Earl Stokes, man. 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We are looking for vendors for the 2027 gathering. 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Well, it's more normally too late, but now is the time. 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

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And I help with the lease. 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
1: Renee.
0: Hey, Renee, how are you?
1: I'm good. How are you?
0: All right, you're caller number 9.
1: Oh, really? Thank you.
0: You're welcome. Congratulations. You got tickets for the Wild Love, the premier evening experience, night of music, culture, and excellence with live performances, awards, and more, featuring artists Breeze, Shayla Marie, and it's going to be taking place over at Aces Saturday, October 3rd. How does that sound?
1: Oh, wonderful. I so wanted to go to that. Thank you.
0: All right. Congratulations. And tell everybody out there what station has made you a winner today.
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1: Hey, we got actress and producer Marseille Martin, best known for her role as Diane Johnson on Blackish. 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

I wanna experience love, pass this atmosphere.

Rhapsody, Apple Juice on Jammin' 98.3. How you doing? Earl Stokes holding it down. Don't forget, coming up at 6 o'clock hour, we're going to be talking with Milwaukee's own comedian T-Dot Kingsby. He's going to be over at the Milwaukee Improv with Bubba Dub, Mr. Trash. All right, make sure you tune in.

0: Milwaukee, get ready. We've got one of the city's own joining us today. He's funny, talented, and proudly representing the 414. This Friday, he'll be hitting the stage at the Milwaukee Improv alongside Adrian the Jester, and also opening for the one and only Bubba Dub, Mr. Trash. Please welcome Milwaukee comedian T-Dot Kingsby. How are you, man?
1: Man, I'm blessed and highly favored. What's going on, Earl?
0: Good, man. It's good to talk to you. I see you all on Facebook, man. I know you moved to Arizona, and you left us here in Milwaukee, but I hear you coming home Friday, huh?
1: Yeah, man, listen, it got too cold for me. I'm bringing a little heat back with me, man. I'm enjoying these 80-degree Christmas days, man. It's nice, man. You gotta come and experience it sometime.
0: Yeah, man. I was in Cancun last Christmas, and I said, you know what? I vow to never spend a Christmas in Milwaukee again if
1: yeah,
0: I can.
1: Man, yeah.
0: I enjoy that.
1: Ain't no cousin subs out here, though. Y'all still winning, okay? Ain't no cousins out here.
0: No cousin subs, man. With that oil and the oregano. Oh, man, goodness, yeah.
1: Best on earth.
0: Wow. T-Dot, you're from Milwaukee, man. How has growing up in the city influenced your comedy and your stories you tell on stage?
1: Man, tremendously, man. Because, you know, everything is lights, cameras, action in Milwaukee, man.
0: Mm-hmm.
1: And everybody, well,

0: when I was growing up, people was not holding anything back what they got to say, and that kind of gave me that persona that kind of like not hold back. That's how Milwaukee is. I know a lot of people out here that I noticed it's not as open as our people in Milwaukee and don't like to tell you how they feel. So I know I got that from growing up in the city, man, just that confidence we have about ourselves. So, yeah, definitely.
1: Awesome, definitely. Awesome. Do you remember the first time you performed stand-up? And were you confident or were you backstage wondering, what have I gotten myself into?
0: Oh, my goodness. I was scared to death. the crazy thing about stand-up is you have to get in there and get pummeled, man, because I didn't even know what I was doing. And when I look back on it, I was saying what I thought people wanted me to say versus what I wanted to say. And that's why I wasn't working at first, you know. But when I figured out that, you know, I'm telling my story up there and people coming to hear that, then that's when, I got a little more better rhythm and things got a little better.
1: Awesome. Every comedian has that moment when they realize, okay, I might really be good at this. What was that moment for you?
0: I'm going to keep it real. The first time I ever got paid for a show, it was at Savoy on Fish and Loki.
1: Yeah.
0: Remember Savoy?
1: Yeah, I was just there last night getting some wings, man, for the first time in a long time.
0: The first person that ever paid me was Prentice.
1: Wow. Prince McKinney.
0: Yeah, man. Shout out to Prentice. Man, Prentice, he had some comics from Chicago. They was headliners. And he had a little contract. I signed it and everything. But then he told the comics, like, all right, listen. T-Dot's going up first. And T-Dot's hot. Can you go behind someone hot? And I was like, what? I've been goofing thinking about it. I was like, what? I'm hot? Man, I just shot my confidence through the roof. I don't lie. Shout out to Prentice for that.
1: Wow.
0: I don't know if he was just doing that for me or if he really meant it, but yeah.
1: Yeah, that's cool. Milwaukee audiences can be brutally honest.
0: Definitely.
1: What does it mean to perform at the Milwaukee Improv in front of your hometown crowd on Friday? Hold that thought, T-Dot. When we come back, I want you to share that with our audience. Once again, we're hanging out with comedian T-Dot Kingsby. He'll be performing over at the Milwaukee Improv, opening up for comedian Bubba Dub, Mr. Trash, along with Adrian DeJester. It's going to be an amazing show. Milwaukee, we need to show up and show out and represent our own. All right, when we come back, we're going to be hanging out once again with T-Dot Kingsby on Jammin' 98.3.

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0: Welcome back to Situations, hanging out with T-Doc Kingsby. He'll be opening up for Bubba Dub on Friday at the Milwaukee Improv. It's going to be an amazing show. Also, Milwaukee's own Adrian DeJester Patrick, he'll be performing as well. So come on out, Milwaukee. We got to show them some real Milwaukee love. And speaking of Milwaukee, T-Doc, Milwaukee audiences can be brutally honest. What does it mean to perform at the Milwaukee Improv in front of your hometown crowd?
1: Listen, when I first saw

0: to come back so bad. I was sending them, you know, clips and all kind of stuff. They like, man, don't nobody know you, man. They don't even know you in Milwaukee like that. You ain't got no power.
1: Oh, wow.
0: But you know how it is. That's just a business, dog.
1: Right.
0: But to come back, though, man, because I've been doing improv over the country, around the country and other spots, but
1: you're
0: the one at home means everything, man. Man, it's my roots, man. I'm extremely excited, man.
1: Man, like I said, this Friday, you and Adrian the Jester are opening for Bubba Dub. How did this opportunity come together?
0: Well, actually, my cousin, Plies, who have the Laboratory Podcast out in Las Vegas, he was friends with Bubba Dub. And, you know, he know I'm an entertainer. He made the connection with us, with me and Bubba and his entertainment team. And it's our second time performing together. So.
1: Okay.
0: You know, hopefully, you know, we'll be doing some more things in the future. But shout out to Plies, PLAZ, the Laboratory. He made that connection.
1: Okay. Bubba Dub has built a huge following by turning his personality and catchphrases into a brand. What have you learned from watching his rise?
0: Just that right there. Number one, you have to be super original. A lot of times as artists, we looking at what other people do and want to kind of emulate it, man. But, man, comparison is the thief of joy. You know, you got to just find your own niche. So that's one thing. He has his own niche that I like. And then he just consistent, man. He stayed consistent at his niche, you know. And because we lose sight of what we're trying. I even done it before, you know. You know, you kind of lose sight, but that consistency, man, to keep you going. And that's what he was, some of the stuff he was doing, man, just staying consistent in who he was. And then people started biting on it, man.
1: Love
0: it. It's a good thing.
1: Love it. What can people expect from your set Friday night? And are any Milwaukee people, places, or situations going to get called out? Hold that thought, T-Dot. When we come back, I want you to share that with our audience. Once again, we're hanging out with T-Dot Kingsby. He'll be here at the Milwaukee Improv along with Bubba Dub and Adrian the Jester Patrick. That's right. It's going to be a Milwaukee affair with Bubba Dub. It's going down. Don't miss it this Friday night over at the Milwaukee Improv.

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0: Welcome back to Situations. We're hanging out with comedian T-Dot Kingsby. He'll be opening up for Bubba Dub this Friday over at the Milwaukee Improv. That's right, Milwaukee's on T-Dot, along with Adrian DeJester, Patrick. That's right, they're going to be opening up for Bubba Dub on Friday night over at the Milwaukee Improv. It's going to be a great, great night of comedy. That's right, we cannot wait. What can people expect from your set on Friday night, T-Dot? And are any Milwaukee people, places, or situations going to get called out?
1: Yeah, I'm going to talk about the cement block that y'all got on the right lane. What is that?
0: That's for the baseliners, man.
1: Well, ain't no kid boys ain't hitting them. Regular people are. That ain't right. Get them out of there.
0: Oh, yeah.
1: Kid boys dodge them every time. They're professional car thieves.
0: Yeah.
1: Them
0: cement blocks irritate the heck out of me, man, because I hate the one lane. Oh, my goodness, man. Especially the person in front of you driving 5 miles under the speed limit.
1: Yes, that is crazy, man. But, you know, I get to get loose and take my shoes off. You know, I do a lot of corporate shows and kind of family shows a lot. So to be able to get in front of a grown audience and get comfortable, take my shoes off on stage and get loose, it's going to be fun. So, man, just expecting me to be raw.
0: All right.
1: Raw and raunchy, baby. Get out the yard groomed and nothing. Yeah. Grown to love.
0: Oh, yeah. Milwaukee's own T-Dot Kingsby. Beyond this performance, what's next for T-Dot Kingsby?
1: Well, I'm just getting with this entertainment company. They got an eye on me.

0: work like that.
1: Okay.
0: And then, you know, they got a reality series out. So I'm in the works of doing a love and comedy reality show. If anybody know, me and my wife's relationship is crazy. So
1: okay.
0: We probably finna start putting it on online and letting people get a good laugh at it. So yeah, I got that coming up. I'm gonna produce that.
1: Mm-hmm.
0: And you know, just staying funny, man.
1: Love it, love it. Where can people follow you and support everything you have coming up?
0: Definitely. You can follow me at T.Kingsby. That's T.DOTKINGSBY. And then the website is almostperfectentertainment.com, you know, where I'll be posting shows I'll be doing and videos and things like that. So, yeah, Almost Perfect, that's the entertainment company that I got going. Oh, I forgot about that, too. So, yeah.
1: Okay, awesome. T-Dot, congratulations on this major opportunity, man. Milwaukee, come on out and support our own, our very own. Catch T-Dot, yes. Kingsby, and Adrian, the Jester Patrick, opening for Bubba Dub, Mr. Trash, this Friday. At the Milwaukee Improv this Friday night. What time does the show start?
0: So the first show start at 7 p.m. and then they have one at 9:15.
1: Okay.
0: So,
1: all right.
0: You can catch one or catch both. Come on through.
1: All right.
0: Be bananas.
1: Sounds good. T-Dot, thank you so much, man, and we appreciate you coming on with us and keep making the world laugh, my brother. All right?
0: No doubt. I'm going to do my best. I'll see y'all Friday.
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1: Hey, we got actress and producer Marsai Martin, best known for her role as Diane Johnson on Blackish. 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